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2: Yes, I'd just like to say a very, very good morning to you. Peter Hawk is my name, and I will be keeping you company here for another couple of hours. Yes, I'll be here right through till 12 noon today. Yes, every Thursday morning I come in and present this program, Thursday Morning Favourites. Just easy listening, middle-of-the-road music from the 40s right through to the noughties. Okay, what's the forecast for today? Well, the Bureau are telling us it's going to be a partly cloudy day. I haven't been out since I arrived here about 8:30 this morning, so I'll go out and have a look. I can tell you that the temperature at the moment, the arrow is going in the upward direction and sitting at 5.8 degrees, not real warm at all. And we're heading for a beautiful 13 degrees, which is not too bad, seeing we are well and truly into winter now, today being the 9th of July 2026, and 13 degrees today, partly cloudy, and at the moment sitting at 5.8. Tonight it's going to drop to zero. There will be some fog in the morning, then sunny, and tomorrow's temperature is also the same as today, 13 degrees. Saturday, there could be a late shower coming through, and 13 degrees. Sunday will be mostly sunny, but chilly. Only 9 degrees is being forecast for Sunday. Next Monday will be a mostly sunny and 12 degrees, mostly sunny next Tuesday, and 13 degrees. And next Wednesday, going to be a little bit cooler, but still sunny, and 11 degrees. Yes, welcome to my program, Thursday Morning Favourites. Peter Hawk is my name, and thank you for joining me here this morning on Valley FM 89.5. Today, this is the 976th occasion that Thursday Morning Favourites has aired here on Valley FM. Now, I've been a presenter here at Valley FM since 2005. So this is my 21st year here at Valley FM, and it's a pleasure to be with you every Thursday morning, and I just prefer to let the music do all the talking. So please do enjoy the next 2 hours of easy listening, middle-of-the-road music from the 40s through to the noughties. And I'm going to start the second hour of the program with Leanne Rimes and You Light Up My Life.

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Yes, that was Doris Day. And the title of the song was Cheek to Cheek. And before Doris Day, we were listening to the Four Aces and Melody of Love. Time right now, 10:18. And you're listening to Valley FM 89.5. We are the voice of the Tuggeranong Valley. Temperature at the moment, it's in no great hurry to get a wriggle on now, sitting at 6.1 degrees. No wind whatsoever is blowing. We've certainly had no rain. And, yeah, we're expecting a maximum of 13 degrees. I can tell you that the sun will set this evening at 5:05 p.m. So it's just starting to set that little bit later each evening and will rise tomorrow morning. It's now starting to rise a little bit later now then, and it will rise tomorrow morning at 7:11 a.m. And tomorrow morning you're going to wake to 0 degrees. Hey, it's great to be with you on this cloudy Thursday morning. So I do hope you're enjoying the music. Yeah, well, we'll be playing later on in this hour another song from the Village People, because on June the 30th, singer-songwriter and lead singer of the Village People, Victor Willis, he passed away at the age of 74. Some of the big hit songs they had was Macho Man, In the Navy, Go West and YMCA. So stay listening. I will be featuring a Village People song in this hour. So let's move right along. And this is Joe Cocker, and he's telling us that you can leave your hat on. Thank you, Joe. Thank you, thank you, thank you.

0: I think that sounds like a good idea at 28 minutes past 10. That was Chris Rea, or I assume it's pronounced Rea or Ray. Let's Dance. You're listening to Valley FM. Program is Thursday Morning Favourites. Peter Hawk is my name. And we're just about hit the halfway point of this program for today. Today being the Thursday, the 9th of July, 2026. Temperature at the moment sitting at 6.6 degrees.
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We're about 20 minutes away from the 11 o'clock news here at Valley FM. You're listening to Thursday Morning Favourites. Temperature at the moment now sitting at 7.3 degrees. Only feels like 5.7. There's a west-south-westerly, little bit of a breeze coming through. West-south-westerly, that's interesting for this time of the year. And, yeah, it's hardly blowing whatsoever. And we're expecting a maximum temperature today of 13 degrees. Well, this next song, I had mentioned earlier on in the program that Victor Willis died on the last day of June, on the 30th of June at the age of 74. Victor Willis, singer-songwriter, lead singer of the Village People, and whenever he performed, he either dressed as a policeman or a naval officer, and a number of big hit songs, and this is one of them I've lined up next for you. This is the Village People and Go West.

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Yes, that was Manhattan Transfer and Tuxedo Junction. Wow, great song. I haven't heard that for ages. Thoroughly enjoy listening to that. Temperature at the moment now sitting at 7.7 degrees. So the arrow's going in the big upward direction as we head to an expected only 13 degrees today. And early next week it's only going to be 9 degrees. So we're well and truly into winter now. Yes, a fairly heavy frost was certainly around my part of the world this morning. Peter Hawker is my name and I'll be with you only, well, a little bit over another hour. Yes, I'm here right through till 12 noon. Every Thursday morning for 3 hours I come in from 9 through to 12 just playing easy listening middle-of-the-road music from the 40s right through to the noughties. And I do hope you enjoy the music. Today is the 9th of July and it's great to be with you on this. Well, the sun has broken through and it's a coolish sort of day out there, but it's just, it is winter and this is why we thoroughly enjoy living in Canberra. We certainly do experience the four seasons. Bonnie Tyler's in next and Total Eclipse of the Heart.

Yes, that was the Dream Academy and life in a northern town. Well, look at the time. We're about a minute away from the 11 o'clock news. Jive Bunny will take us up to the news, and I'll be back again after the news for the last hour of Thursday Morning Favourites.

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2: Hello, I'm Alyssa Delves. Telstra says it's making good progress on fixing ongoing issues to the 000 network today. Yesterday, the telco repaired access to calls and data, but today they're still working to ensure 000 calls can go through. About 10% of calls are still failing, but Telstra says it's close to finalising repairs. They're advising customers to retry their call if it's unsuccessful in the first instance. Welfare check processes remain in place where a call does not connect successfully. Today, a Liberal senator has doubled down on her decision to make test calls to 000 to see if they would go through during the ongoing Telstra outage. Sarah Henderson has faced backlash this morning for making two calls to 000 to test the network. She defended her actions this morning. Here she is explaining what happened to Sky yesterday.
3: And it's ridiculous that the government is criticising me. It just goes to show how desperate they are, because we know last year when Optus received preliminary calls about the 000 network saying it was not working, those calls were ignored, and the couple of calls initially that I made this morning showed that the 000 network was not working.
2: The US has launched fresh strikes on Iran today as President Donald Trump declares the ceasefire is over, speaking from the NATO summit.
4: I don't want to deal with them anymore. They're scum. You know what scum is? They're scum. They're sick people. They're led by sick people. And they're vicious, violent people. And if they had a nuclear weapon, they'd use it. As far as I'm concerned, it's over.
2: The US military says the retaliatory strikes come after Iran attacked tankers in the Strait of Hormuz this week. Meantime, Iran will bury their slain leader Ali Khamenei in his hometown in the northeast of the country. It comes after the late Supreme Leader's multi-day funeral ceremony this week. Back home, the overall health of Indigenous Australians is improving, according to the Australia Institute of Health and Welfare's latest biannual flagship report. The research published today found life expectancy is just over 81 years for males and 85 years for females. Chronic diseases account for most of the health burden, but there was a decline in coronary heart disease. Speaking to National Radio News, head of AIHW Melanie Dunford says despite the gains, there are still gaps to close.
5: In terms of risk factors in general, we've seen major gains in the health of First Nations people, particularly declines in coronary heart disease, but we still have some gaps to close. In particular, First Nations people still have 8 to 9 years gap in life expectancy to non-Indigenous Australians, as well as experience double the disease burden.
2: And scientists have found a gene that could hold the clues to preventing infertility and early menopause. Fertility declines with age, mainly due to the gradual loss of eggs and follicles from the ovaries, leading to infertility, irregular cycles and ultimately menopause. But researchers from Monash University have conducted preclinical studies that have identified a gene that may protect the female reproductive lifespan by reducing low levels of chronic inflammation in the ovary that are a hallmark of ageing. And in sport, questions have been raised today after a contentious State of Origin try from the Blues was allowed to stand. The NRL admitted to a bunker error in the decider, saying it shouldn't have awarded a runaway second-half try to Bradman Best in the 57th minute. As Queensland peppered the Blues line with a kick to the air, Jojo Fifita challenged Blues winger Joe Bostock to claim the ball. Neither player could gather possession cleanly, but replays appeared to show both touched the ball before it fell forwards, away from the Blues line, and Best scooped it up. New South Wales defeated Queensland 30-12 last night to claim the series 2-1.
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6: This is your captain speaking. We're about to hit some strong turbulence, so please fasten your seat. Oh, hang on. I just got a video of my son with our dog. Look at that.
7: 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Yet some people think it's still okay to text and drive. 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
10: Oh, just like to say a very, very good morning to you on this Thursday morning, the 9th day of July 2026. And you are listening to Thursday Morning Favourites. Peter Hawke is my name, and I'll be with you right through now until 12 noon. Another hour of the program to go. Just easy listening, middle-of-the-road music from the 40s right through to the noughties. And I let the music do the talking, so please do enjoy this next hour of the program.

0: Yes, that was the Everly Brothers and Let It Be Me. Now, some people at one stage were referring to them as the Elderly Brothers because I think they were still performing into their 70s, playing their big hit songs, you know, when they were young fellas back in their 20s. And a bit cruel, I think. Anyhow, both of them are passed away now. That was the Everly Brothers and Let It Be Me. 14 minutes past 11 here at Valley FM. Thursday, morning favourites. Peter Hawk is my name. Temperature is sitting at 8.5 degrees. So it's not the warmest of days out there. So I'd assume if you're at home and you'd have some sort of heating system on, I would think. We here at the studio, it's not the warmest of places at the moment. I have certainly experienced it a bit warmer. Maybe they're trying to keep it cool because of all the equipment we have here. So, yes, it's not the warmest part of the building at the moment. But anyhow, I can bear with it indeed. Nancy Sinatra's in next. Yes, the daughter of Frank, still with us and telling us all about Sweet Georgia Brown.
1: Now, she just got here yesterday. Things are pretty hot here now, they say. There's a great big change around. Now, all the girls are jealous, there's no doubt. And still, those stupid fellas are raving about. This here new chick in town. And ever since she came, you can hear all the people.

0: 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F is for face. 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A is for arms. 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S is for speech. Is their speech slurred? Do they understand you? 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Time is critical.
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Yes, that was the Village People and Macho Man. Yes, the Orange Man in Washington, his favourite group. And I've featured a few songs this morning from the Village People because on June the 30th, at the age of 74, Victor Willis died. Now, Victor was the singer-songwriter and lead singer of the Village People. He performed dressed as a policeman or a naval officer. And some of their hit songs, which included Macho Man, In the Navy, Go West, and YMCA. Now, Victor died one day before his 75th birthday. Yes, that was the Village People. 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We are the voice of the Tuggeranong Valley. We are Tuggeranong's very, very own community radio station. I do hope you're enjoying the music here this morning. Peter Hawke is my name, and I'll be with you now for about another 35 minutes. Yes, I'll be signing off just before the midday news, and then Mal Bennett will take over from me with his My Kind of Music. And Mal usually goes through for about 90 minutes, close to 2 hours. It's just wonderful, wonderful music. So stay listening here to Valley FM. I can tell you that the temperature at the moment is just nudging the 10 degrees as we head to a 13 degree maximum. Who's in next? Matt. Oh, yes. Major Matchbox. Great name for a group. Aussie group. And this is the one big hit song I think they had. This is Rockabilly Rebel.

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That's Johnny Tillotson, and it just keeps right on a hurtin'. Wow, it's ages since I've heard that song. Just great, great music indeed. Yes, the program is Thursday Morning Favourite. Peter Hawke is my name, and I just like to let the music do all the talking, so please, please do enjoy the music. Yes, I'm here right through until just on the 12 o'clock news today, and I do hope that you've enjoyed the music here this morning. Yeah, the program is starting to wind up indeed. Today is Thursday, the 9th of July, 2026. Now, the sun will set this evening at 5:05 p.m. and will rise tomorrow morning at 7:11 a.m. And the temperature has hit the 10 degrees. Yes, it's now sitting at 10.8 degrees with the arrow rocketing up in the big direction heading towards a maximum of 13 degrees. So we'll make our maximum, probably won't stay there for very long, probably hit it by 2 o'clock, stay there till about 3 and then it'll probably start to drop. So yes, we are into winter and it's not a bad time of year. A lot of people certainly head north, which is fair enough, yeah. They jump in the old caravans and off they go north, or if not in the caravan, fly or drive to the sunny part of Australia. Les Paul and Mary Ford are in next with a great song. You'll be able to sing along to this. You'll know the exact words of this song, and I'm referring to Mockingbird Hill.

G'day, this is Eric Banner for RAD. Recording artists, actors and athletes against drink driving. Here's a simple word of advice. If you enjoy a drink when you go out, keep it simple. Unless you're a rocket scientist, how do you really know whether you're under or over the limit? So try this. Either drink or drive. Don't mess around trying to do both.

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Well, that was Jive Bunny. And that pretty well tightens up to the news here at Valley FM. Peter Hawke is my name, and I'll say my good mornings and goodbyes and say thank you for joining me here this morning for Thursday Morning Favourites. On this day, the 9th of July 2026, temperature at the moment now 11 degrees. A couple more songs to play before the 12 o'clock news. The Stray Cats will rock this town, and then the Cars will drive, and we will pretty well be at the news. And stay listening, as Mal Bennett will be here after the news with My Kind of Music. And if it, how good was his program last Thursday? I thoroughly enjoyed listening to it, and I'm looking forward to getting home and listening again this morning. So bye for now, and we'll talk again next Thursday morning. The Stray Cats and Rock This Town.

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2: National Radio News.
3: Hello, I'm Alyssa Delfs. Hundreds of welfare checks have been conducted by Telstra across the country as the telco works to repair issues to the 000 system that are stopping calls from going through today. Yesterday, millions of people were affected and unable to make calls or use their mobile phone data. That was repaired by 4 p.m. Today, Telstra says 90% of customers can now make calls to emergency services and they are close to fixing the problem. Meanwhile, V-Line services remain suspended in regional Victoria today, with work being undertaken to repair network connectivity issues. It comes after the Telstra outage disrupted the radio network that the trains use to communicate with the V-Line command centre. CEO William Typo explained what caused the issue.
4: So yesterday's fault was related to the 4G network interfering with our backup satellite phones that are in the trains. And we now know Telstra has done a lot of good work overnight to find that repair, and we're now in the process of undertaking the testing to make sure that that repair that Telstra has programmed is safe for our trains.
3: V-Line are hoping the services could be restored today, but no deadline for repairs has been given. Meantime, in New South Wales, trains have resumed on two regional lines today after being impacted by yesterday's outages. Services are now up and running again on the Southern Highlands and Hunter lines. Buses may continue to support the train services. Renewed rental growth across Australia's capital cities and low vacancy rates. As Scarlett Coppola reports, that's some of the findings from Domain's second quarterly rent report for 2026.
5: The data shows the strongest annual rise in Australian rentals in almost 2 years, with a $20 weekly jump in combined capital house rents for the June quarter alone. It's a significant increase compared to its first quarterly report for this year, which had signalled a temporary freeze in rental growth. In the June quarter, Sydney specifically recorded the largest quarterly rent increase in 4 years. Researchers say rental market conditions may remain challenging for tenants for the rest of this year.
3: And a group of university students have soared to victory, winning the 2026 International Rocket Engineering Competition. The University of Sydney rocketry team won first place in the 10,000-foot student research and developed hybrid liquid category, where rockets are required to reach 10,000 feet or 3 kilometres in target altitude. And the nominations for the 78th Emmy Awards have been announced today. Australia's Sarah Snook has been nominated for Outstanding Lead Actress in a Limited or Anthology Series or Movie for her performance in All Her Fault. Meantime, Love on the Spectrum US, which is produced by Australian company Northern Pictures, received 5 Creative Emmy nominations. And in sport, in AFL, forward Nick Watson is out of Hawthorn's big clash with Carlton on Saturday as Connor Nash continues to battle a neck injury that could end his season. While defenders Carl Amon and Jarman Impe could return from injury, the Hawks are being conservative with Watson and have ruled the star out for another week after he sustained a hamstring injury. Tonight in AFL, Fremantle will take on the Sydney Swans. And in more sport, New South Wales made history overnight, clinching their 4th ever State of Origin decider north of the border and their 3rd straight win at the venue in Brisbane. The Blues defeated Queensland 30-12 with Nathan Cleary named player of the series. Meantime, Blues coach Laurie Daly has been vindicated by the win after facing harsh criticism from opponents of his strategy.
6: There's some parts of criticism that go way above others, which I get really disappointed with. And people that report like that need to have a hard look at themselves.
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12: Well, good afternoon, folks. Nice to be with you. It's Mal Bennett back here again with My Kind of Music, and I'll be with you for the next couple of hours or so. I've got what I hope is a nice, good, interesting lineup of music to play. Middle of the road, easy listening, which I hope you'll enjoy. On this 9th day of July, 2026, Canberra is the temperature at the moment is 11.9 degrees. You're listening to Valley FM, the voice in Canberra, the voice of the lovely Tuggeranong Valley. So as I say, hope your day's going well so far. Thanks for tuning in. It's a lovely day out there, but you'd be better off inside listening to Valley FM. Good on you. Okay, well, let's kick off. We'll ease into the afternoon's music, which just gone by five, we're just gone past noon, and we'll ease in with a bit of Frank Sinatra and Eagles. Here we go.

Ah, that was great Frank Sinatra singing for Once in My Life. Before that, we heard him sing The Summer Wind. And then just a bit earlier on, what did we hear him sing? That's right, it was Something Stupid and I Get a Kick Out of You. And in the middle of that, we heard the Eagles singing Tequila Sunrise and Desperado, the great Eagles. Okay, folks, you're listening to Mal Bennett with My Kind of Music on Valley FM 89.5, the voice of the lovely Tuggeranong Valley, and it's particularly lovely today, beautiful day out there. The temperature's only 12.4, but it's plenty of sunshine, and the time is now 25 past 12 on this 9th day of July 2026. Okay, on with the music. I'm going to play something I've never played before, a band I've never played before. They happen to Aussie-born and bred. This crowd, I know a couple of them are good friends of mine. Haven't seen them for a while, but the band outfit became well known in gospel circles. It's a Salvo country band, and as the name would imply, it's members of the Salvation Army put this band together a few years back, and don't think they're playing much now, but they put out a couple of good CDs, and I'm going to play a couple of tracks from one of their albums. We'll listen to them sing All I Have to Do Is Dream and I Just Want to Dance with You. It's a mixture, their CD is a mixture of gospel and secular material, but here's two of their secular songs. As I say, All I Have to Do Is Dream and I Just Want to Dance with You, the Salvo Country Band.

Now, a few tracks from a band called the Salvo Country Band. And we heard from two secular songs, All I Have to Do Is Dream, I Just Want to Dance With You. And then last one was a gospel number called He Touched Me. They were dedicated to a couple of good friends of mine, Phil and Marilyn, up north, that are not doing a bit tough at the moment. So there we go. We're going to listen to Rod Stewart now sing. He's got a good album out called Great Rock Classics of Our Time. We'll listen to him sing, Have You Ever Seen the Rain? And I Fooled Around and Fell in Love. The great Rod Stewart.

Hey, that was Herb Alpert and the Tijuana Brass. What a great blast from the past. They played, we listened to Spanish Flea and then Tijuana Taxi. I could be wrong on it, but when I was a young teenager, I'm going back to the 60s now, I think the first LP I might have ever bought myself was a Herb Alpert and the Tijuana Brass. Could be wrong, but it was certainly one of the first ones. They were big. They were big in those days. What a great sound, even still today. Okay, you're listening to Mal Bennett, folks, on Valley FM 89.5, where the time is coming up to 1 o'clock. It's about 5:02. The temperature outside is 12.8. Lovely sunny day in the Canberra, the Tuggeranong Valley. And, thanks for joining in and hope you're enjoying the music. I've got about another hour to go, so let's keep going. We heard a bit from, just before, as well as Tijuana Brass, we heard a bit from Rod Stewart and, of course, a couple of tracks from the Salve Country Band. But we'll move right along now. Here's a group I haven't played before. I know they're a jazz group, Dixieland Jazz, or not, we'll soon find out, called the Temperance Seven. Great name. And they were back in the, way back in the 60s and 70s, I think. And we'll listen to a couple of tracks from them called Ain't She Sweet? Bye Bye Baby and Ain't She Sweet. Let's hear what they're like. The Temperance Seven.

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See her walking down the street. I ask you, confidential, ain't she sweet? Ain't she nice? Look her over once or twice.

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That was different. The Tennessee Seven. The Temperance Seven. And their own special kind of jazz. An old London jazz group from yesteryear. We heard them sing or play Bye Bye Baby and Ain't She Sweet. I like them. We'll listen to a couple more of their tracks in a little while. We might listen to My Blue Heaven and Everybody Loves My Baby. But in the meantime, listen to a couple of tracks from the beautiful voice of Norah Jones. We're going to listen to her sing The Prettiest Thing and I Don't Miss You at All. Norah Jones. Then we'll have a couple more from the Temperance Seven. But here's Norah.

Well, hope you like that from the Temperance Seven. We heard them play My Blue Heaven and Everybody Loves My Baby. Hope you enjoyed it because I certainly did. And I'll play a bit more of them sometime soon over the next few weeks. The Temperance Seven. Okay, we're going to listen a bit of Dionne Warwick, or Dionne, is it Warwick? Sing a couple of songs. Love Power, a duet with Jeffrey Osborne, and saxophone solo by Kenny G. That'll be worth listening to. We'll listen to that first. And then we've, for those who haven't played The King for a while, Mr. Elvis Presley. So those fans of The King, hang in there. After Dionne Warwick, we'll listen to a few of Elvis. You're listening to Mal Bennett, folks, on Valley FM 89.5, voice of the Tuggeranong Valley. Temperature outside now is 13.8 degrees. Oh, it's climbing. Must be lovely. I'll be looking forward to getting out in a bit of sun in a little while. The time here is about 1:15. The afternoon is slipping away very slowly. But anyway, as I said, here's a bit of Dionne Warwick followed by some Elvis.

I wonder if you're lonesome tonight. You know, someone said the world's a stage and each must play a part. Fate had me playing in love with you as my sweetheart. Act one was where we met. I loved you at first glance. You read your lines so cleverly and never missed a cue. Then came act two. You seemed to change, you acted strange, and why I've never known. Honey, you lied when you said you loved me, and I had no cause to doubt you. But I'd rather go on hearing your lies than to go on living without you. Now the stage is bare, and I'm standing there with emptiness all around. And if you won't come back to me, then they can bring the curtain down.

Oh, that was the king himself, the great Elvis Presley. What a voice. Singing Love Me Tender, It's Now or Never, and Are You Lonesome Tonight? I'm just dialing up. I can't let singing. Sorry, I can't leave Elvis without playing the great song Can't Help Falling in Love, and I've just dialed it up now, so we're going to listen to that and then listen to a couple of my really favourite Elton John songs. You're listening to Mal Bennett, folks. It's 20 to 1 here at Valley FM, the voice of the Tuggeranong Valley. Hope you're enjoying your day. Thanks for listening and tuning in, and hope you're enjoying it. I've got about 20 minutes to go till I'm out of here, but so we'll keep the music going. As I said, we'll listen to Elvis again singing Can't Help Falling in Love, and then a couple of, as I said, a couple of my favourite Elton John songs. But here's the king again.

And that was Fernando with The Winner Takes It All. And before that, we heard from, was it Elvis? No, Elton John, of course, singing two of my favourites, Nikita and Sacrifice. Well, time's come, folks, for me to leave you. I hope you've enjoyed the programme today, and thanks for listening. Really appreciate it. And if you like that sort of music, join me next week. I'll be back at noon next Thursday, again, playing my kind of music. So to go out with, I'm just dialing up. We'll stick with ABBA, I think, and leave you for today. So thanks for listening, and hopefully catch you next week at noon. Bye for now.

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Hi, how you doing? This is James Rain for RAD, recording artists, actors and athletes against drink driving. You know, a great song can last forever, but so can the consequences of drink driving. Cause a crash because you drank too much and it'll follow you for the rest of your life. 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Just keep them off the road, because friends don't let friends drink drive.

0: This is your captain speaking. We're about to hit some strong turbulence, so please fasten your seat. 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I just got a video of my son with our dog. Look at that.
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1: I went to my doctor recently and was diagnosed as having diabetes, so I've got to start watching what I eat. The problem is, my wife and I love going out for a meal, and I'm worried about how we can keep eating out without ruining my eating plan.
2: If you enjoy eating out, having diabetes need not deprive you of this enjoyable experience. However, if you eat out regularly, you'll need to pay close attention to food choices and serving sizes. Try to choose meals that are lower in fat and particularly low in saturated fat. Choose menu items that contain breads, cereals, vegetables or fruits and which have a moderate amount of added sugar. If you're using insulin, be aware that your meal may be served later than usual, so take your insulin with you and give your injection as the meal arrives. You can also talk with your doctor or diabetes educator about ways to enjoy dining out while still managing your weight and your diabetes.

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Better wear your boxing glove in case some fool gonna start a fight.

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1: Hello, I'm Lewis Donaldson. Telstra says customers can now feel confident in calling 000 while issuing an apology for the latest disruption. CFO Michael Ackland says Telstra has completed 639 welfare checks during the outage, seven of which said they needed emergency assistance and were referred to relevant emergency services.
2: It is a very robust system. No system is completely immune from impacts and outage. We take this obligation incredibly seriously. We invest heavily in the resilience and the redundancy of our system. It is unacceptable what has happened, and our focus is on how we have addressed it through our processes, through the welfare calls.
1: Meantime, the Greens have responded to the ongoing Telstra outage, raising questions about what consequences the company will face. Communications spokesperson Senator Sarah Hanson-Young says there should be rules in place to prevent outages occurring again.
3: Power company, unlike the energy industry, that have rules in place where they have to provide power to people's homes and there are standards by which they must legally abide. When it comes to your mobile phone and your mobile phone company, there is no such law. That needs to be fixed.
1: Australia's special envoy to combat anti-Semitism says she doesn't understand why the public broadcaster won't adopt the government-endorsed definition of anti-Semitism. Gillian Siegel has appeared at today's Royal Commission hearing where she's questioned the resistance to back the definition.
4: They do have a definition of many other things. It's not as if they are definitionless. It's just this definition that they have chosen not to adopt.
1: Meantime, ABC and SBS representatives have been asked about allegations of bias in the reporting on events in the Middle East at today's hearing. The ABC has rejected claims its journalism has contributed to anti-Semitism or social division. Members of Australia's Indian diaspora are in Melbourne today to hear from India's Prime Minister. It's Narendra Modi's first visit to Australia in 3 years. He's also met with Prime Minister Anthony Albanese as part of an annual leaders' summit where uranium and trade deals are expected to be agreed to. Meantime, a $500 million commitment has been announced by Australian Super into India's National Investment and Infrastructure Fund. Mr Albanese says he welcomes the investment.
5: This is about building on and broadening out the four key priorities in our roadmap.
1: Traffic in the Strait of Hormuz has ground to a near halt as US forces say they have hit approximately 90 Iranian military targets. It comes on the second consecutive day of US strikes against Iran. US Central Command says the latest strikes follow successful execution of strikes of 80 targets the night before. Showers are forecast in the nation's east and south tomorrow, while it will be dry elsewhere. The Bureau of Meteorology's Dean Naramore has Friday's forecast.
6: Coastal showers will once again continue for parts of Queensland and the New South Wales coast. Another cold, frosty start, but then a sunny day through parts of Tasmania and Victoria. South Australia will start to see an increasing winds and maybe some cloud and showers in the south. And that's all ahead of these multiple frontal systems to sweep across southeastern Australia this weekend.
1: He says high pressure is also bringing calmer conditions to southwest WA and much of northern Australia. Turning to sport, in rugby union, Declan Meredith will make his international debut this weekend when the Wallabies take on France. Meredith has been named to start in the halves alongside club teammate Ryan Lonergan. He replaces Carter Gordon, who is out with a calf injury. The Wallabies will take on France in Brisbane on Saturday.
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Okay, everybody, this is Brian sitting in the chair for the next 3 hours. I hope you can stay with me. Rather a cool sort of a day, isn't it? Well, get ready for it, because as the days go on, it's going to get cooler and cooler, I can tell you. It'll be about 11 degrees come the weekend.

Well, there you go. That's one way to kick off the Thursday afternoon with something from back in the 60s. You enjoy that? 11 minutes after three, we've got a lot more music like that coming up. And if that is your style, then stay with me because there's going to be plenty of it. I've got to get through something like 60 songs that take us back in time, back in the 50s, 60s, 70s, and so it goes on. Bit of country music thrown in there as well to sort of break it up, because there's a lot of people that do love country music. I do. I don't know about you guys, but I certainly do. 11 minutes after three, the temperature sitting outside at the moment is, particularly in our part of the world, I don't know where you guys are listening to me from, because I know there's, I've got listeners that sort of seem to be scattered all over the place, and my good mates down there at Wollongong, they're sitting on 16 degrees down there at the moment, and I'll just have a little look and see if our little gauge here is telling me the truth. They tell me one thing and then I have a look. Yeah, not bad. Yep, 16 degrees down there at Wollongong. All right, I got some new music the other day and I started to play a little bit of it last week and I love it. And here's just a simple track from one of those CDs. And Moy, if you're listening, I think you're going to love it. Here it is.

Well, what do you think of it? It's nice, isn't it? That's the Angels sang in Italian. It's good. Patricio is the singer. Hope you liked it. I do. I think it's nice. Okay, 16 minutes after 3. Settle back now because we're going to get into a lot of good sounds and we've got a lot of performers that have got birthdays this week. Would you believe it? There's 17 of them and some have moved on and some of them are still kicking around. I think the oldest one we've got is about eight. No, he's about 95, I think, and he's still around doing something. Don't know whether he's performing, but anyway, he's still alive. We'll go through it all. We'll tell you a little bit about them. We might have a bit of history on them, something you didn't really know much about. And it's interesting, when I'm doing my research on some of this stuff, you think, my godfather didn't know that, didn't know this. And, of course, and today being the 9th of July, this might take you back. Do you remember O.J. Simpson? Well, he's a man that was very big in the football business and won all sorts of trophies and goodness knows whatever else in America. And then in 1995 he was put up for trial for murder. God, doesn't matter how good looking you are or how good you are in a sport, it doesn't stop you from doing things like this guy did. And he passed away a couple of years ago at the age of 76, O.J. Simpson. All righty, 17 minutes after 3. Okay, we've got a few more things. Here's David Cassidy for you.

0: 3:21 on Belly FM, Gladys Knight and the Pips, and no, sort David Cherish, and then David Cassidy and the Cherish. That's it, you clown. Alrighty, it's 21 after 3. We've got more news coming up at 4 o'clock. And if you're wondering what the temperature is right at this minute, it's just a little touch under 14 degrees. We were supposed to be heading for 13. Just gone a little over the top, but I'll give you a bit of a rundown a little later on what we're to expect. And the temperatures are not going to get any higher than 13 for the next week or so. So get ready, get used to it. Okay.
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0: Okay, John rolled at 327. And, you know, he had three really good hits, and that particular song there was rated as his second best. And Hush, Not a Word to Mary. Okay? Alrighty. Okay, so 328. As I said, we've got more news coming up at 4. Now, if you like that sort of music that I just played for you, Thursday morning is rather a treat for you as well. Between you've got Brian in the morning from 7 right through until 9, and then you've got Peter Hawk that comes in. And this is, Peter plays some terrific stuff.
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0: That's him, between 9 and 12 on a Thursday morning, Peter Hawk. 328, and I'm just looking here to see if we've got some other good stuff that I can play for you. Here's Gladys Knight and the Pips.
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I can take it easy. 3:37 here on Belly FM. Well, if you like the style of music, we do it every Thursday from 3 o'clock, and we'll go right through till 6, and we'll play it. And no doubt, somewhere along the way, we're going to play something that you really do like and something you probably don't like. But it was all part of history, of course. Ed Ames is a name that some of us would remember. Not too many, probably. He was born in 1927. Now, he is one of these entertainers that would have been having a birthday today, being the 9th of July. But back in 1966, he had a real hit. It was a real easy listening sort of style of music, and it did exceptionally well for him. And, of course, he passed away at a pretty rich old age, I tell you. And at the age of 95, there he is, Ed Ames. And I'm sure you'll love this. I heard Brian playing it this morning.

You ever watch the X Factor, American Idol, that type of thing on telly, and Simon Cowell? I just happened to come across it the other day, and I don't sort of sit and watch the whole program, but every now and again I just sort of see a segment of it. And there was this little fella, little boy there, and he was there all by himself, and he come from Toronto in Canada, and some of you might have seen it. Anyway, they asked him all sorts of questions, and what was he doing here, and he said he was here to sort of express a feeling and all that type of thing. And of course, the feeling was he felt very much alone. He didn't sort of have any companions or anything like that. And they said, well, what would you like? And they said, I'd like a dog. I'd like a little pup as a companion. And they talked about that. And that sort of raised a few, hairs on the arms and all that sort of stuff. And then they asked him what he wanted to sing. And he said, I'm going to sing You Raise Me Up. They said, that's a top song. It's one of the best songs in the world. And why is that? He said, I feel that if I sing this, it'll bring me closer to the dog. And would you believe it? At the end of this, Simon bought him a dog.

Isn't that beautiful? Beautiful song, isn't it? And it doesn't matter who sings it and where it's sung, it just brings the audience to silence and they just take it all in. Well, the little boy, as I said, Simon bought him a dog. That was his agreement. And he said, "What sort of a dog would you like?" He said, "I'd like a German Shepherd." Well, that, God love him. I hope he's enjoying his time with his dog because there's nothing nicer than a dog as a companion. Who's talking? Me, because I have one. All right, it's 3:50. You've got news coming up in about 10 minutes. In the meantime, we'll just keep this music going. I'm going to play something else a little later on because I keep on coming across it, not once, not twice, but many times, and it's a beautiful piece. Another one of those instrumentals where it just brings people to a standstill, and I think you'll enjoy it. I know you'll enjoy it, so hang around for that. I'll bring that up because I mean, I could have played it right now, but I mean, it's bringing them, putting them too close together. So I'll sort of spread it out a little bit for you. Okay, news at 4. In the meantime, here is more music.

Dean Martin, another voice that'll never die. A man that had another Italian. Good sound, wasn't he? 353. Here's another one having a birthday today, or would have been having a birthday today. Not quite as old as Ed Ames, nearly. He was born in 1929, and he was responsible for writing a song for Nancy Sinatra. And the name of the song is this one. These boots were made for walking. And I'm talking about Lee Hazlewood. He passed away at the age of 78 in 2007.

0: Okay, Kenny Rogers is going to take us up to the news at 4 o'clock. And here he is. And it's for a friend of mine. It's called The Gambler. What sort of a golf game do you have, Jeff?
1: On a warm summer's evening,

0: cooperation on defence and security as part of a new agreement between the two countries. Prime Minister Anthony Albanese and his Indian counterpart Narendra Modi have met in Melbourne today to discuss security, energy, technology and stronger cultural ties. Prime Minister Albanese says the two countries will boost strategic coordination, increase complexity of defence exercises and further interoperability between defence forces.
1: Prime Minister Modi and I have released a joint declaration on defence and security cooperation to deepen our practical partnership. Australia values India as a top-tier security partner, and the declaration reflects our shared commitment to a peaceful, stable and prosperous Indo-Pacific region.
0: Telstra says hundreds of welfare checks have been conducted following the national outage. Of the 639 welfare checks, the company says 170 people were referred to police for assistance, while 7 people said they needed further help. Meantime, South Australia Police says it has no record of any deaths linked to the outage. Liberal Senator Karen Little says her office had received a report of a death following an apparent failure to connect to 000. Police Minister Michael Brown says he hasn't been able to confirm any details.
2: Senator Little could have called me, she could have called the Commissioner, she could have contacted police, she could have spoken to the media if she wanted to, but said she chose to put information out publicly, which could be to the detriment of people of South Australia.
0: An Australian woman who was facing homelessness says the housing crisis isn't just intergenerational aged based. Victorian woman Lynette Stevens has appeared at the Senate hearing today on intergenerational housing inequity. She says as a single older woman, she could not afford a rental increase last year and turned to Housing for the Aged Action Group for help. She's told the hearing her life changed for the better when she moved into a cooperative village social housing apartment.
3: There are so many older people still dealing with stresses of private rental, not able to have the sense or security I do. There are many solutions to addressing this housing crisis. What we need is the government's will to act.
0: Iran state media says 3 people have been killed following US strikes on approximately 90 military targets. It's the second consecutive day of US strikes against Iran. President Trump says it was retribution for attacks against Kuwait and Bahrain.
4: We just hit them very hard. And I say we hit them 20 to 1. Every time they hit us, we're going to hit them 20. And we did it last night. They did a little something today, but it was really retribution for last night.
0: And in New South Wales, an Indigenous community-led initiative is honouring and celebrating the achievements of Aboriginal and Torres Strait Islander communities. Learning the Maclay Executive Director Joanne Kelly says the whole community is welcome at this week's NAIDOC celebrations.
5: We're celebrating who we are as Dungari people, and people who live and choose to work on Dungari country as well are also part of our story.
0: Turning to sport, sprinter Gout Gout has been ruled out of the World Under 20 Athletics Championships. The 18-year-old suffered a hamstring injury at training yesterday. In a statement on social media, he says there's a partial disruption of the tendon and he will not compete for the rest of the year. Gout says he's focused on coming back in 2027 better, stronger and faster.
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Okay, talking about birthdays, Crystal Gayle these days, she'd be around about 75 years of age. All right, here we've got another one. Now, Joe Mazzilli is probably a name that doesn't come to mind, certainly doesn't come to mind with me. And the reason being is this man was a drummer for a group called Fred and His Playboy Band. Never even heard of them either. But the song that they did well with is a song that I'm totally aware of, and it was a big hit back in 1967. Here it is, Judy in Disguise.

0: Okay, Freddie Fender, When the Next Teardrop Falls. Okay, alrighty, it's 13 minutes after 4 o'clock, and as the afternoon starts to draw slowly to a close, now as I thought, I played that beautiful song earlier, Raise Me Up, and I mentioned that I had another one in the system that I wanted to play for you. And I thought this is probably the ideal time before you start getting dinner ready and all those sort of things. You might just like to sort of just stop for 5 seconds and have a good little listen to what I've got coming up for you. It is beautiful. It's one of those songs that even little kids can do it, and they play it, and they do it in audiences and so on, and it doesn't matter who plays it. But, of course, professionally it is very good. I think once we get it going, you'll understand who it is and what it is, and I want you to enjoy it.
1: 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Best of all, they come to you, and their services are completely free. So if you know someone who's finding it hard to get around because of vision loss, give Guide Dogs a call on 1800 804 805. 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

Isn't that beautiful? Do you like it? El Silencio. And you'll see them blowing at all sorts of trumpets, real long ones and short ones and so on. But the sound is always the same. And the audience, as the cameras scan through the audience, they're just there. Some of them got tears in their eyes and so on. Hope you enjoyed it. I like it. Every now and again, I drag it back out and give it a dust off and let them rip. It's nice. All righty. Okay. So we've got, what else have we got? Let's have a little look and we'll see what the weather's doing for us. I'm one that doesn't sort of give the weather a lot, do I? But anyway, I'll tell you what it is. It's feeling like 10 degrees out there as the afternoon starts to wind down a little bit. About this time in an hour, it'll be dark. So get yourself ready. Now, let's just have a look. I'll just tell you what's happening for the next few days. And if we go into tomorrow, being Friday, looks like the morning we're going to have morning fog and frost. And we were supposed to have that this morning. We didn't get the frost in our part of the world. And I was talking to others that live sort of not all that far away, and they didn't have any frost either. So tomorrow, and last night, it was just there was not a cloud in the sky. Perfect for a frost. Anyway, tomorrow we're looking for partly cloudy, patches of frost, and there's a chance of fog in the morning, light winds, no rain, 13 degrees. Now, Saturday, things change a little bit, 13 degrees, zero temperature overnight, 70% chance of showers, mainly when do they normally tell us? Anyway, so morning, we're going to have morning frost, and then we're going to have the rain, later in the afternoon. So there you go. So that's Saturday. Sunday, 90% chance of showers, and 10 degrees will be the temperature on Sunday. Now, on Monday, 50% chance of showers and 11 degrees. And then on Tuesday, 50% chance of showers and 13. And then on Wednesday, it starts to dissipate a little bit. So there we go, and 13 degrees. So there you are. Temperatures are going to be low, and we've got rain sort of moving in as of Saturday. It'll go right through until, what, Tuesday of next week. All right, 4:20. Hope you're having a good afternoon. And as I said, it feels more like 10 degrees out there, even though the gauge is telling us 13.3. But it doesn't mean much. I mean, this is a program where we have good sounds and good music, and we have plenty of memories and all the music that we have grown up to love. I hope you've enjoyed it. So let's keep it going.

0: There's Juice Newton sort of doing one of her big songs from 1968. She brought the time to 4:25 right here on Valley FM. Well, now we're still playing some birthdays, and this birthday belongs to a guy called Rick Elswick. Elswit. Now, Rick is still with us. He's 80 years of age, and he used to be the guitarist for Dr. Hook. And, of course, Dr. Hook sort of back in the 70s did very well with a couple of big singles, and Sylvia's Mother was one of them. And the other one, of course, was this one.
1: I don't believe it.
0: It is the cover of the Rolling Stones.
1: Don't touch me. Hey, Ray. Hey, Sugar. Tell them who we are. Well, we're big rock singers. We got golden fingers. And we're loved everywhere we go.
2: That sounds like us.
1: We sing about beauty and we sing about truth. At $10,000 a show.
2: Right.

0: There's one of our local talents that we've missed. Shame, isn't it? Olivia Newton-John. Talk about birthdays, Tom Hanks. Remember him, Forrest Gump and all of that. Okay, well, Tom is 69 these days and it's his birthday today. He was born in 1956. There you go, a little bit of useless information for you, probably. Something you can talk about when you get to the dining room table tonight. Guess what? What? I know something you don't know. All right, okay, so let's just have a little look and we'll, don't forget we've got more news coming up at 5. And in the meantime, what we'll do, we'll just have a little break, I think, and then I'll go and stick my head out the door and see what's going on.
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3: 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Another 30 minutes of music. Now.

Graham Parson, Love Hurts 440. Hope you're enjoying the program so far. Okay, we've still got more to go. We're here till 6 o'clock, so I don't know what you're going to be doing. I suppose you're getting, what is it, 4:41? Oh, well, you're probably the kids. Oh, there's no kids coming home, is it? They're all on holidays. I don't even know when they go back to school. I haven't even had a look. Anyway, all right. I've just had a request to play a song, and I sort of found what they wanted, and I thought, well, here's a little bit of a something a bit different. Here's the Royal Philharmonic Orchestra with a guest at 4:41.

Okay, Brian, there you go. Brian's off to see the Merry Widow, I think it is, this weekend. Going up to the Sydney to have a little bit of a look up there. Every weekend away. And taking Alice with him, of course. 4:44. And Johnny Cash in the Royal Philharmonic Orchestra. Good, isn't it? Okay, we've got more news coming at 5. And just stuck my head out the door. It's the afternoon is starting to close down. As it does, and I think you could possibly say we are well and truly now into winter, and I know we've got snow coming this weekend. So for those of you who are right into this game of skiing, don't forget that you know, we've got this service going here in Canberra. If you've got mates coming up and want to go skiing, there's this new bus service that's been put together by the New South Wales Train Link Network. And they've got daily trips and 3-day trips and all sorts of things, and you have to get a ticket to get on board. But of course, all you got to do is say, look, just dial up New South Wales Train Link Network, and it will tell you all about it. It's they've got 800 new buses, new bus services, operating in 2026. So might as well take advantage of it. Why not? It's easy, better to go up there in the bus and sort of take your own car and all the chains and all the mess and everything else that goes with it. So enjoy. All right, would you believe I was born up there and never been on skis? It's hard to believe, isn't it? But that's true story. 4:45. Okay, here's the Beach Boys.

0: That's one of the good songs from Johnny Farnham. It had a real good rhythm to it, didn't it? I mean, it's one of those songs that just gets you to do a little bit of tapping, or, you know, get your fingers moving on the desk or whatever it might be. Now, somebody else well-known who had a birthday this week, back in on Monday would have been, and no longer with us, of course. And this man, of course, has more or less changed the sound of music. Not the sound of music, but the sound of the way music was played. And of course, it went into what we call the rock and roll era. And the interesting thing is, because he was doing so well with it, back in 1956, on the 30th of June, or after the 30th of June, the Ashbury Park, there was a big sort of kerfuffle going on down there, and they were saying, after the 30th of June, trouble at the Ashbury Park, Bill Haley and his Comets were denied permission to play at the Roosevelt Stadium in Jersey City. Now, you wouldn't believe it. They sort of publicised it, saying that this music is causing delinquents to sort of get out there on the beaches and dance in their bikinis and on the beaches. And all because of this particular song.
1: 1, 2, 3 o'clock, 4 o'clock, rock. 5, 6, 7 o'clock, 8 o'clock, rock. 9, 10, 11 o'clock, 12 o'clock, rock.

0: exports to India to help increase the share of non-fossil fuel power capacity, providing an additional market for the Australian resources sector.
1: Speaking via a translator, Narendra.

0: The uranium would give his country's clean energy objectives fresh momentum.
1: Our cooperation in critical minerals is important for our strategic security and clean energy transition.
0: Liberal Senator Karen Little says her office has advised the family of an elderly person who died during yesterday's Telstra outage to reach out to police. Senator Little posted to social media late yesterday saying her office had received a report of a death following an apparent failure to connect to 000. But this morning, South Australian Police and the Police Minister said they'd not been informed. In a new statement issued this afternoon, Senator Little said she was disappointed the state Labor government had questioned her integrity. A paramedic who assisted in responding to a mass shooting in Western New South Wales and a security guard who showed bravery during the Bondi Junction stabbings are among those recognised by New South Wales Ambulance. Lewis Donaldson has more.
2: Condobolin paramedic Georgia Birra provided clinical intervention for a critically injured patient in Lake Cogelego after a man had shot several people and was on the run. She's received a Commissioner's Unit Citation for Courage. Mohammed Taha, who was stabbed while trying to save others at Westfield Bondi Junction in 2024, received the same award at a ceremony in Orange in the New South Wales Central West. Dunedoo paramedic Jodie Klein was also recognised for helping to coordinate a road safety initiative.
0: In Tasmania, Neil the Seal has headed back out to sea 2 weeks after he found a resting spot on Hobart's eastern shore. Shannon Kirkwood has the latest.
3: Neil is an elephant seal who was born in southern Tasmania in 2020. During his winter molt this year, he attracted global attention for causing traffic delays while he lounged on roads and wandered through the streets. Animal rights groups had raised concerns about harmful human interactions amid considerations by state authorities to euthanise Neil to mitigate that risk. Premier Jeremy Rockliffe says it appears the one-ton elephant seal has returned to the water today. He has warned the community to keep an eye out for him as he may relocate or return.
0: Showers on the east coast and in South Australia, but it'll be mostly dry elsewhere tomorrow. Dean Naramore from the Bureau of Meteorology has the forecast.
4: Coastal showers will once again continue for parts of Queensland and the New South Wales coast. Another cold, frosty start, but then a sunny day through parts of Tasmania and Victoria. South Australia will start to see an increasing winds and maybe some cloud and showers in the south. And that's all ahead of these multiple frontal systems to sweep across southeastern Australia this weekend.
0: Turning to sport, a top-of-the-table clash in the AFL tonight with ladder leaders Fremantle to take on the second-placed Sydney Swans in Perth. Fremantle is coming off a loss to GWS, which broke its 14-game winning streak. The Swans returned to form last week and will be boosted today by the return of Tom Papley.
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Well, I didn't know whether I could hear myself or not, but anyway, it sounds like we're getting through. Okay, 7 minutes after five, we've got somebody at the door, so I'll have to go and attend to that. In the meantime, sit back and relax, and we've got some really good stuff coming up. Okay, don't go away.

0: Okay, that's The Drifters from 1963 on Broadway. On Bally FM, it's 11 minutes after 5, and good afternoon to you. So I hope you're having a good afternoon. Good office mate of mine has just stuck his head in the door. He's never been in here before. He says, my God, Father, I didn't realise how good it was. See? And I mentioned to him, you know, I've been into commercial radio stations. They're not as good as this one. And the way this one has been done up is really a credit to the manager, who is no longer with us, of course. He passed away when I more or less started. However, this is Valley FM. As I say, it's 11 after 5. We've got more news coming up at 6 o'clock. And we just checked the forecast just around the area. We're sitting on 10 degrees. It's 10.9, actually, in the Tuggeranong Valley. In Queanbeyan, it's 9.6. If we go to Goulburn, it's just a little over 9 degrees there. If we go down to Batemans Bay, it's 11. And our good mates down in Wollongong, hope you're still listening, it's 14.8 there. 6 degrees in Coomera, if you feel like going popping down there to have a bit of a cool-off. Or maybe you want to go up the mountain, minus 2 degrees in Perisher Valley. All right, and as I mentioned to you, tomorrow we're heading for something very similar to what today was, sort of very light winds, 13 degrees, and around about 10%, which means not much in the way of rain. But that rain is coming, and that will be with us mainly on Saturday. We're going to look at 70%, 90% on Sunday, 50% on Monday. So it's coming back. The rain that we had over the previous week wasn't too bad. We didn't get the big downpours that they were talking about, but we had about 35 mil and a bit more as well. Alrighty, let's just keep this moving going. And of course, if you like good music, on Thursday mornings between 9 and 12, I talk about Peter. Peter's on the station then. Brian comes in early in the morning and then Peter takes over. And he plays very much similar sort of music.
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Okay, Jackie and Tony Hatch. That's it, Jackie Trent and Tony Hatch. 16 minutes after 5, and well, we've only got 45 minutes to go, and then I can pack up and go on home. So, and it's cold. Last night was cold, wasn't it? Alrighty, for all our friends that are coming into Canberra this weekend, those who I know do listen, and there's people coming up from the Victorian border area, and for all our locals, have a good weekend. I mean, there's plenty to do in Canberra if you just simply just go on to Canberra. Canberra, what's on this weekend? You will get inundated with all the things that are on and you can do. So just don't think you come to Canberra and we've got Parliament House. That's not it, all right? There's a lot more to do and see in this beautiful city of ours, which is just growing. It really is just growing. All right, okay, let me have a look now. How about we play a bit of country?

Okay, 20 minutes after 5, and I'm just sitting here trying to pack up a few things, even though we've got half an hour to go, but you've got no idea what I get myself into. I've got paperwork all over the place in here. Okay, so, all right, we've just changed a few things over, and I think we'll sort of hit the button and play something here. This is from Dave Mills.

0: Okay, 5:30 on Valley FM. And of course, Roger Whittaker was born in Nairobi, and I would think from my last records, he must be something like about, I would say, he is 89. He would be 89. I don't think he's passed on. He's still around. 89, Roger Whittaker, don't believe in if anymore. Can we give that to the Labor Party? No, I don't think we can. All righty, 5:31. Only got half an hour to go. Isn't that good? All right. So what we'll do is we'll have this as our little break, and we'll come back. We've got plenty more. Don't worry.
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Well, 5:38, and of course, yep, we got your lights on. It's amazing, you know, it doesn't matter how many times you say it. And when I'm driving home after the shift here, they're still driving around with their lights off. Good grief. And as I pointed out the other day, the number of times that you see this happen and the colours of the cars are green or grey or black or something, there's nothing white that you can see. Anyway, well, I hope you've got a good weekend coming up, because the forecast is looking a little bit on the wet side and a bit on the cool side, so trust you're not getting married. If you are, stay indoors. So it wouldn't be much fun going out. I remember doing a commercial in Sydney for the Commonwealth Bank many years ago, and it was in Tarramurra, and of course we were all told to sort of dress accordingly for summer wear. And you wouldn't believe it, and it wasn't really the middle of summer, and it wasn't the middle of winter either. I can't remember exactly when, probably autumn or spring, whenever. And it was the coldest day. And the poor little bride that was the feature of this commercial, she was a skinny little thing, and she was a pretty little girl as well, and she was blue. she was absolutely frozen. And I couldn't believe it, coming from this part of the world and thinking that Sydney doing this. And anyway, I couldn't wait to get home and jump in the bath and thaw out. I was that cold. Just goes to show you, it can happen anywhere. 5:39, as I say, have a good weekend, and let's hope that you know something nice comes your way this weekend. Yeah, if you're having a birthday, happy birthday to you. And of course, as I play a lot of these birthdays for people, for past performers, you know, you would have been sharing your birthday with Lee Hazlewood, for instance. You would have been sharing your birthday with Bill Haley this week. And, of course, there's plenty of others in there as well. Peter Tatarew, do you know him? We might play something from him in a minute. And it was his birthday, yesterday. So there we go. Alrighty, anyway, let's just keep on going. We've only got 15 minutes to go, so we might as well make the most of it, didn't we? Okay. Alrighty, let's have a look.

How old do you think I am? He said. I said, well, I didn't know. He said, I turned 65 about 11 months ago. I was sitting

He said, women think about themselves when menfolk ain't around. And friends are hard to find when they discover that you're down. He said, I tried it all.

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1: The Old Dog's Children and Watermelon Wine, 544 Valley FM. Well, it more or less brings me to a close. I'll sort of finish off the next 15 minutes by just playing some music while I sort of tidy up in here. In the meantime, you do what you've got to do, and you can. And don't forget, straight after the news, Steve comes in, and Steve does his program, Jump Children Jump program. It is. Don't know why he calls it that, because the music he's got is really, really good. It's a very good program. Alrighty, so what we might do is I might just play a little promo for Steve, and then we'll go into a little break, and then I'm going to play something. A chappie that would have had a birthday today, and now I've lost the place. Oh, here we are. Where are we? Yeah, she's no longer with us. Steve Lawrence is no longer with us. Okay, so just stay there. You'll know what I'm doing. And so let's have a little listen to this promo. Do you want to jump
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1: This time of the afternoon, you would expect the temperature to be a little bit cooler than what it has been. And it feels like 6 out there, so if you think you've taken the dog for a walk, put a scarf around your neck or whatever, because you'll need it. And the gauge is saying 8.2. And, of course, overnight, what we're planning on heading for is, and I'll have to sort of get everything organised again because we just about closed everything down. Overnight, we're heading for a top of 1 degree. So you will need your lucky blankie on tonight, I can tell you. All right, now Steve Lawrence was a very promising performer and singer, and of course he was born in 1935. His birthday would have been more like yesterday, and back in 1962 he was the sole presenter of a very, very good song, and he was also the husband of Edie Gourmet as well. So there we go. So here it is. Go Away, Little Girl. It's called Go Away, Little Girl.

How old do you think I am? He said. I said, well, I didn't know. He said, I turned 65 about 11 months ago. I was sitting

0: Well, there we go. Tom T. Hall and Old Dogs, Children and Watermelon Wine. Okay, well, news is right on our lap. So good night, everybody. Have a good weekend. See you next Thursday at 3 o'clock.
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2: Hello, I'm Laura Devoy. South Australia Police says it is investigating a death which Liberal Senator Karen Little claims occurred after an apparent failure to connect to 000. In a statement, SAPOL says it repeatedly attempted to contact Senator Little yesterday after she released a statement on social media, but was informed by a staff member her office would not be providing any information to police. SAPOL says it spoke with the senator today and subsequently made contact with the family of an individual who died at a regional hospital yesterday. An investigation into the cause and circumstances of the death is now underway. Meantime, Telstra says it conducted 639 welfare checks following yesterday's outage. Chief Financial Officer Michael Ackland says that was on callers who were unable to connect to 000 using the Telstra network.
3: Now, that's out of 33,000 calls that were successfully connected through the course of the day. And we're working through those welfare checks. There is still 170 that are with the police. And now once we hand those to police, it is for them to comment and update on anything that's occurred there.
2: 20,000 people are expected to attend a rally tonight in honour of Indian Prime Minister Narendra Modi. Mr. Modi is in Melbourne, where he met with Anthony Albanese earlier.

0: Today, a small group of protesters has set up outside Docklands Stadium holding signs which read "Stop Modi's human rights abuses." Amnesty International previously called on the federal government to raise India's human rights records in today's talks. The US and Iran again traded strikes today after US President Donald Trump last night declared the ceasefire was over. The US Central Command says approximately 90 Iranian military targets were struck along Iran's coastline. Iran says it targeted US military sites in Kuwait, Qatar and Bahrain with drones. State media is also reporting 3 people were killed by the American strikes. An independent review into Tasmania Police has found a significant rise in mental health and family violence incidents. Dispatch incidents across both categories more than doubled over the past decade, while the number of family violence incidents grew by 250%. The review has made 39 recommendations to improve frontline policing. Commissioner Donna Adams says they would inform organisational priorities, future planning and discussions with partner agencies. Business leaders from across Queensland are being urged to support a statewide biosecurity initiative. Shannon Kirkwood has the details.
1: Businesses have met in Cairns today for the state government and Queensland Farmers Federation-backed biosecurity in the boardroom event. CFF CEO Joe Shepherd says biosecurity risk management can be embedded by every company, not just those in agriculture. She says business leaders are now starting to ask the right questions. Is biosecurity on the risk register? Are people trained to respond? And what would a breach cost? She says a range of resources are available from the QFF website to support businesses to get the biosecurity conversation started.
0: Turning to sport, in rugby union, Declan Meredith will make his international debut this weekend when the Wallabies take on France. Meredith has been named to start in the halves alongside club teammate Ryan Lonergan. He replaces Carter Gordon, who is out with a calf injury. The Wallabies will face France in Brisbane on Saturday. And in tennis, the women's finalists will be decided tonight at Wimbledon. 7th seed Coco Gauff and 10th seed Karolina Muchova will contest the first semi-final, with 9th seed Linda Noskova and 12th seed Marta Kostyuk to feature in the second.
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0: 6 p.m. Thursday evening, which means it's time for Jump Children. Steve's my name, and I'll be with you for the next 2 hours here on 89.5 Valley FM. I do hope that you're well and having a good day wherever you happen to be. Great things are in store for you this evening. Daryl Roberts and Hey Gringo have released a new album, and in the second hour, Daryl will be along for a chat. Aside from that, I have more new music, John Primer, Chris O'Leary and GA20. We'll hear from Soul Sister Number 1, Marva Whitney, Ted Taylor, Johnny Morissette, Katie Webster. So much good music coming to you over the next 2 hours here on 89.5, so let's get into it. In 1960, Jimmy Witherspoon teamed up with saxophonists Jerry Mulligan and Ben Webster at the Renaissance on Sunset Strip.
1: Perhaps you may have read in the current issue of Esquire magazine the Nat Hendorf article on the blues and jazz and the relationship between the two. In it, he mentions one particular man for his particular place and niche in the field. We'd like to introduce him to you now. Jimmy Witherspoon to sing the blues.
2: Oh, music, blues. Got a whole lot of music.

stuff. I'm just a fool.

probably about time that I brought you up to date. Open the evening with Eddie, Tex Curtis, Shake Pretty Baby Shake. Cashbox thought that that had lots of sales appeal and said Curtis moans, rocks and drives on a foot-tapping side. Indeed he did. Followed that with Tiny Grimes, Drinking Beer, recorded in August 1949 with J.B. Summers handling the vocal duties. Then Jimmy Witherspoon, Times Are Getting Tougher Than Tough, recorded live in 1960. Next was Little Willie Littlefield, teamed up with Little Laura Wiggins, I've Been Lost. Can't find anything on Laura Wiggins, and as far as I can tell, that was her only outing on record. Apologies for the quality of that one. It sounded okay at Cathedral Stephen yesterday, but through the cans tonight, not so good. Then we had a couple from 1950, Fats Domino, Hideaway Blues, his third release, recorded at his very first recording session in December 1949. Charlie Gonzalez, Hi-Ho Silver, an alternate take of the Gotham release. Sadie Burch was next, The Man I Crave on Red Robin from November 1953, and followed that with Paley Bellington, who became Sugar Pie with the release of Please Be True in April 1955. Petrol must have had high hopes for the 18-year-old. On her first session, they backed her with an all-star band that included Plaz Johnson, Johnny Otis, Pete Lewis, Ernie Freeman, and Red Callender. We finished up with two takes of the same song. Johnny Otis commissioned Jerry Lieber and Mike Stoller to write a song to revive Willie Mae, a.k.a. Big Mama Thornton's career. Hound Dog was the result, and he got it to number one in 1953. As was common at the time, whenever a song hit, there was almost instantly a plethora of covers. We heard one of those, Little Esther from April 53, and then it was Big Mama herself riffing on the Hound Dog theme with Tomcat. This is Jump Children with Steve. Let's take a stroll down the soul side of the street. This week, it's funk.

soul bracket this week bookended with James Brown on King from 1969. I don't want nobody to give me nothing. Open up the door and I'll get it myself. Part one. And at the top, Soul Sister number one, also on King from 1969, Martha Whitney and James Brown. You've got to have a job. If you don't work, you can't eat. In the middle there was a slow funk of Ann Elford, Gotta Get Me a Job, and our very own Andrea Marr with a killer cover of Aretha's Rock Steady. You are listening to Jump Children, and I think at this time we might look at some of the new releases I promised. John Primer has produced a tribute for legendary Teresa's Lounge in Chicago.

Recorded live in Geelong in December last year, the Maskell Love Band, Write Me a Few Lines. Before that, Harold Davenport from his debut album, Young Rel, Tomorrow. Couple of legends in the band on that album, Kit Anderson and June Corr. I remember at the Charlie Musselwhite gig last year, I moved to the side of the stage so I could watch June Corr. What a drummer. What else was in there? Chris O'Leary, the album's called Blue Collar, and we heard Justice Must Be Blind. And I began with a track from the new John Primer album, a tribute to Teresa's Lounge, Sugar Sweet with Billy Branch on harp. If you don't know, Teresa's Lounge was a legendary club on the south side of Chicago, founded in 1949 by Teresa Needham. I say legendary because of the music that was performed there. The house band included Junior Wells and Buddy Guy. Touring acts included all of the greats, Muddy Waters, Jimmy Rogers, Otis Spann, Little Walter, Otis Rush, Earl Hooker, Howling Wolf. The club was forced to move in 1983 and closed down for good in 86. Teresa Needham is remembered as the godmother of Chicago blues. She died in 1992 and was posthumously inducted into the Blues Hall of Fame in 2001. Jump Children, Belly FM, Junior Wells.

0: Yeah, baby. All right.
1: Yeah, baby. Deborah Coleman, Brick. I played Johnny Morissette's original version last week, and no, it is not an Albert Collins tune. Deborah Coleman is my definitive. She was live there, but the track appeared originally on her 1997 album, I Can't Lose. Before Deborah Coleman, the man himself, Johnny Morissette, in blues mode with Don't Throw Your Love on Me So Strong. Johnny Guitar Watson on guitar there. That on Sam Cooke's SAR label, S-A-R. And it was Sam Cooke who encouraged Morissette to the blues. Before Johnny, the very unique voice of Ted Taylor, Miss You So from 1967. At the top of the set, Junior Wells, Tomorrow Night from late 1954. Jump Children, time to change it up and head to Louisiana for some rockin' piano.

0: May 1958 on Duke, Little Sonny, Hear My Woman Calling. Interesting cat, Little Sonny. He was from Alabama but grew up in a single-parent household in Detroit. He found the blues through Sonny Boy Williams and John Lee Williamson, who became a mentor. At the top, Katie Webster, Woo-wee, Sweet Daddy, recorded in 1988. Followed that with Silas Hogan, I'm Gonna Quit You Pretty Baby on Excello, of course. And in there also was another single from the forthcoming GA20 album, where they've teamed up with Charlie Musselwhite. I'll Change My Style is the third single, and we'll have the album in a little over 3 weeks. This little black duck cannot wait. Jump Children, and we're heading back to the early 50s. Sonny Terry, Valley FM.
1: Lost jawbones.

Kelvin Loudmouth Johnson, Unsatisfied Mind. I don't know why he was called Loudmouth, but Kelvin Johnson was a Texas blues singer, guitarist, harp player, best known for his 1967 recording sessions with a very young Johnny Winter in Houston. These were later released as the albums Raw to the Bone and Blues to the Bone. Before that, Little Junior's Blue Flames, Love Me Baby on Sun. That was the flip of Mystery Train, which they must have liked a whole lot because they just played it again and changed the lyrics. Champion Jack before that, from a session that included Papa Lightfoot, Hard Feeling. Edwin Mayer was the guitar player, in case you were wondering. And that lot began with Sonny Terry on Groove, Lost Jawbone, Brownie McGee handling the guitar duties, of course, and Teddy Charles on Vibes. You are on Valley FM, 89.5 megahertz. This is Jump Children with Steve. Last week saw the release of Daryl Roberts and Hey Gringo's ninth album, Adios Amigo. At least I think it's their ninth. In a minute, Daryl Roberts will join me and I'll check. But first, a track.

0: The Swamp, the opening track from Del Roberts and Hate Gringo's new album, Adios Amigo. And right now it is my very great pleasure to welcome to Jump Children the main man, Daryl Roberts. Daryl, it's been a while. How are you?
1: It has, Stephen, but it's great to have a chat, mate. I'm doing well. It's nice to be on.
0: Congrats on the album. It's been on fairly high rotation at Casadel Stephen this past week. But first things first, Adios Amigo. Do we read anything into the title? I recall that as a tiny little kid, I bought a Ramones album called Adios Amigos, which turned out to be their last. You're not thinking of pulling the pin, are you?
1: Funny you should say that. No, this is album number 9. I've been told by the missus this has got to be the last one. It can't afford anymore. Yeah, but what do you do? You write songs. That's what we do. You know, it's you write songs. What do you do with them? You got to record them. And I love it. I just love music. Music's what it's all about. I love playing and recording, especially with these guys, is just a pleasure.
0: Well, tell me a little bit about Hey Gringo. The band was formed when? Around 93? How did it come to be?
1: Well, I've been writing some songs back then. I've always sort of played ever since the 70s. I formed original bands. I always had that original sort of vibe because the influences back in the 70s, that's what really started it all. Melbourne in the 70s was just fantastic. You had so many great bands. You could go to at your local pubs, you know, national bands, you know, the ones you see on TV or hear on the radio, they were there. And so you just went and absorbed it all. And it was original. Everything was original. Middle ear, you know, during the late 70s and 80s, I actually played in the bush band for a while. That was all the go then. Played mainly in the bush band. Then I played in a few, cover bands, which I actually loathe. But no offense to anybody out there doing it, but it did help feed the family a bit. Then in the 90s, I'd had enough of that. And I started writing it. Started it off as an acoustic duo with a guy named Paul Gadsby, who's played with Paul Kelly in the Dots, and Colin Hay he played with, and a lot of other bands. We did an acoustic duo, and it has sort of evolved from that. The name came from, actually, I was looking for a name. And I had a denim jacket. It had tapestried into it on the front, Gringo. So I thought, hey, Gringo. You know, hey, why not? Yeah, I like that whole vibe, the whole Mexican vibe. Been to Mexico, love it. I'm into archaeology and stuff. So,
0: oh, right.
1: I love the whole Mexican feel. And so I relate to that type of vibe, you know. And that's why I sort of kept that theme throughout. It sort of hung in there. Yes, 93, we kicked off, didn't record until about 2000. It evolved into a band. And that's when I recorded the first album at Nicky Bombers with Ross Hannaford, Nicky, Paul, and a few others. And then it evolved from there. Every couple of years, I'd do another album, write enough songs to be able to do another album. And And here we are today, 9 albums later.
0: aside from yourself, is there a core group of personnel?
1: It's a fairly fluid lineup, or it has been over the years, a fairly fluid lineup. But at the moment, I've got an awesome group of young guys that work with us that have been for the last couple of years. Charlie Bedford on guitar.
0: Yeah, we know Charlie.
1: Yeah, he's great. And I've got Harvey Constable on drums, who they actually played in the band when they were just teenagers. They went to Memphis when they were teenagers and played over there with in the blues, youth and blues.
0: Oh, right.
1: But they're just like, they've been around for years. Their intuition, their spontaneity, their chops, they're just awesome. We don't rehearse. We just play. I play bass in the left hand on the keys. There's no bass player on this album. It's my left hand, but don't tell anybody. That makes it all the more fluid as far as the actual vibe when you're playing, because we can take it places spontaneously without having set structures with a lot of the songs. I've got the control of the enterprise. I can take it wherever I want to go and they just come along and join in. We also have sax players. That's how I can afford to have a sax player, not him, a bass player. And we've got a few different sax players. Aaron Searle's one, and Christian Foyle is another, and they're both awesome sax players. Yeah.
0: Turning to the album, Adios Amigo, where was it recorded?
1: This one was recorded somewhere different again, and I sat in with the Salty Trefowen and his band, the Blowout, and played on their album at Paulie Bignall's. And I like the vibe at Paulie's. It's a really good vibe and the way he operates. The previous album was done at Jeff Lang's, and he was awesome too. But before that, Shane Diorio did one. And before that was all Nicky Bomber did at his places. But this one was... this one I decided to do at Paulie's Hailstone Studios and do it live. The previous ones I've sort of gone up to Nicky Bombers and done the drums up his place.
0: Yeah.
1: Up near Brighton, and then brought it back and pieced it together. But I wanted this because the lineup we've got at the moment is just so awesome. Like I said, we don't rehearse or anything, but I just gave him a few demos of what I'd done at home. We just went in and did them bang, bang, bang, bang, bang, and just put them down all in one day, 10 songs in one day, and just as the trio live. So, and even with the guide vocals, we ended up keeping the guide vocals. So nice and easy.
0: Well, I had heard that all the tunes were done in a single take, and I was going to comment that it must make for a pretty short day, I guess. 10 tunes in a day is not a bad effort.
1: No, it's great. It's that's what I like about Paulie. He's a real worker too, and he managed to capture all that really well, and with a really good live sort of vibe. And then we got the horns in afterwards, and basically there's no guitar overdubs. When the Charlie takes a solo, there's no guitar behind it.
0: Yeah,
1: it's just what you would hear live. Except for one track, Paulie did a bit of rhythm on Leave Me Alone, which is a song that I wrote back in 1980. I dug that one out and put a bit of a Stones vibe to it. Apart from that, the Kerry's vocals, Kerry Simpson, amazing. It's the third album she's been on, which is great. Christian Foyle played sax and trumpet on it, as well as Aaron Searle and Vincent Bradley. And Harvey's, the drummer's dad, Dean, who sometimes fills in when Harvey can't do the gigs because he's a reporter for the Herald Sun. So sometimes he's not available. It's just a bit like that these days. And he played some percussion on the album too. So apart from that, my harmonica, and I did the guitar intro to Adios Amigo is actually off the demo that I did.
0: Oh, okay.
1: The spaghetti western start.
0: Oh, I'm glad you mentioned Kerry Simpson, because I'm about to play my favourite track from the album, which features a stunning vocal from her. But before I do that, and before I let you go, where can folks get a hold of the album?
1: At the moment, because I've laid out a bit, I'm trying to move them, which I did at the gig on Sunday, last Sunday night. It was great. People just gobbled it up at the gig. You can get it online and order online. It's one of those PayPal things, and I can send it out at the moment or at a gig. I go to the website, heygringo.com.au. It's on the homepage there, a link, and you can get it digitally. I'm not going to put it on Bandcamp or anything yet. The rest of the music's on there because it's not as rewarding at the moment. I'm not being mercenary or anything, but it's not easy.
0: I understand.
1: Yeah, and for those people that still have CDs, it's great. Probably I'll give it a month or two and I'll stick it on Bandcamp. Spotify can hang out.
0: Well, on that note, Darryl Roberts, thank you so much.
1: Thank you very much, Stephen, for having me on, mate. That's great, and appreciate the support that you do for all the Oz music, and it's great what the community radio does.
0: We'll go out with a track, as I hinted before, from the album Adios Amigo. Darryl Roberts and Hey Gringo, look out, here I come.

Big, big thanks to Daryl Roberts for joining us this week here on Jump Children. The new album is called Adios Amigo, and from it we heard The Swamp. And just then, look out, here I come. Time for me to skedaddle. Thank you so much for spending these past couple of hours with me here on 89.5 Valley FM. I've been Steve, and I'll be back next week with more Jump Children. Same bat time, same bat station. See you then.

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good way to start, isn't it? G'day, Constant Listener. I'm Doc. This is Rockstorm, where I give you plenty of hard rock and heavy metal taking you through the next couple of hours. Welcome back to another Thursday night. Getting you ready to kick off your weekend, after tomorrow, of course, in style. We've got a few different songs tonight, a couple of new ones and a couple of older ones. And we do have the cover song tonight. It is a cover song by a popular 80s hip-hop band. So get ready to listen to that one. So if you can find, well, you can find the show at www.valleyfm.com. Then click on Explore. Then listen again, and all the shows are there in alphabetical order. So obviously go to R for Rockstorm. Do you want to request a song? 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Like the group. Leave me a message, as a couple of you have done already tonight, and tell me what music you want to hear. And yes, Brad, I will find some Motorhead for you, and I'll see what I can do. 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And please give me your band's bio so I can also tell everyone about you. Or you just want to talk about music. 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I do want to know all about gigs you guys are playing. Festivals you know about or want to go to or want me to go to. Metal events, bands looking for new members, etc., etc. And Thraxus, that great thrash band from the Sydney area, are looking for a guitarist at the moment. I think they're looking for a lead guitarist and a bass guitarist. I can't be sure. But if you're experienced and keen and good, because they are good, please jump on Facebook, get in touch with Thraxus, send them a message. Right, let's keep going. That's enough talk. 2006, this song comes from. It's a lead single from the third album called Phobia. They're considered a post-grunge band. They are Breaking Benjamin. This is The Diary of Jane.

We are at 15 minutes past 8 o'clock here on Valley FM. This is Rockstorm. I'm Doc. And apologies for a couple of glitches in that song. That was an Italian power metal band. It was their latest single. They began in Milan in 2017. They're called Frozen Crown. They've released 5 albums in the 7 years they've been together. And as I said, that was their new single. It's called The One. So there are a couple of glitches in that song, so apologies. Don't know whether it was the CD I had or the way it was recorded. But anyway, next up, we're going back to a classic song from about 1991. Guns N' Roses released the albums Usual Illusion 1, Usual Illusion 2 together. Very, very well received. 1990, sorry. The second track on Usual Illusion 1 is a track that Izzy Stradlin sings on, which sounds fairly similar to his band Izzy Stradlin and the Juju Hounds, if you remember that album that came out, which I didn't mind. This is from Usual Illusion 1, Guns N' Roses and Dust and Bones.

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And just before I tell you about that song, I got some news not long ago and I jumped on online and looked it up. Those of us who like heavy metal, we usually grew up on something else, so we have fairly eclectic music tastes. Well, about an hour ago, 80s singer Bonnie Tyler, A Total Eclipse of the Heart and songs like that. Welsh born, she passed away at 75 in a hospital in Portugal as a result of complications from being treated for another condition at the moment. So that's about all we know at the moment. But anyway, rest in peace, Bonnie. If you're around in the 80s, if you're older than 25, like I am just, you may have heard of her. That song was from 2011. The band's called Within Temptation. They are a Dutch symphonic metal band who started in 1996 and are still going. Their fifth album, The Unforgiving, was released in 2011. And the song you heard was called Faster. Quite a good sound. Before that, believe it or not, was a Christian band. They are a new metal band, but they're a Christian new metal band. POD, which stands for Payable on Death. They've been active since 1992. Satellite was the album they released in 2001. And the song you heard was Boom. Now, we'll continue with a bit more new metal. Debut single from the debut album in 2000 from this band. The name stands, the name of the song is called One Step Closer. And you might have guessed who the band is already. The name stems from frustrations that the lead singer had with the producer during the production of the album, where he demanded lyric revisions all the time. As I said, the song is called One Step Closer. The band is Linkin Park.

Well, clearly I have to change my recording device. Apologies for that. We lost half the song that time. We only lost about 5 seconds a couple of the other times. It is now 20 minutes to nine. This is Rockstorm. You're with Doc. Valley FM 89.5, your voice in the valley. And I just want to apologise again for the glitches in the song. There is something going on with my recording device. I'll have to find something else to put all the music onto now. But that was, well, song. It was half a song anyway. From an American band. They're from Virginia. They formed in 1984. They have a rotating lineup quite a lot of the time. They are called G-War. The third album they released was one that a lot of non-Americans and even a few Americans loved the name of, especially if you watched any of the World Cup lately. The album was called America Must Be Destroyed. I said that was the third album by G-War. The song you heard half of was The Morality Squad. Before that was a track from 2004. It was in fact the title track from the fourth studio album by Papa Roach, who formed in 1993 in California. They're still going around. The song you heard was Getting Away With Murder. Let's see if we can get through the next three songs without any glitches in the recording device. We've got the cover song coming up next. The cover band is a hardcore punk band. You've probably heard a couple of punkish type songs tonight already. He formed in 2004 and is still going. The original band were a hip-hop group who were around since 1981. In 1984, the original band, the Beastie Boys, released their fourth album, Ill Communication. And the cover band, Cancer Bats, released their cover of this song in 2010. This song is called Sabotage, not to be confused with the Black Sabbath song. This is the Beastie Boys cover by Cancer Bats, Sabotage.

Okay, again, apologies for that. We lost half the song for that one, and we didn't even get the next song for some reason. So I will have to seriously look at my recording devices. Just to explain a little bit, I get the songs off CDs and things like that and put it onto a USB stick. So I think there is something corrupt on the USB stick that I brought in to put the show on the computer. But the song you missed out on was actually the Australian song, which I'm going to have to try and find and put it in again. They are a Sydney band called Carbon Black. So apologies, Carbon Black, if you are listening. I was going to play Ignorance tonight, but I will get that in sometime and I will get it sorted out so it plays. And the song you kind of got before that was a band called Beast in Black. They're a Finnish power metal band. It was the lead single from their 2017 debut album, Berserker. And the lyrics that you probably heard center on the pain of a harsh breakup and the overwhelming regret felt by the protagonist, who looks back on memories of a lost love. Despite its melancholic heartbreak theme, the musical arrangement is actually quite upbeat. It's high energy, it's driving, it's quite good. It's made an absolute staple of Beast in Black's live performance. The song was called Blind and Frozen. So coming up, we're going to get a song from a band from Fort Lauderdale in Florida. They've been around since 1997. They have 11 albums out, including this year's release, The Last Word. They are another new metal band. This song is taken from their fifth album, which was released in 2005. The album is called To The Pain. The band is called Nonpoint. The song is called Bullet With A Name.

right on 9 o'clock here on Valley FM 89.5. You're with Doc. This is Rockstorm. And got a couple of good songs there. That was an iconic band from Dayton, Ohio. Let me learn how to speak properly. Dayton, Ohio. Metalcore band. They formed in 2005. They're called The Devil Wears Prada. The album was Everybody Knows, which was released in October last year. And I've gone ahead and told you the last song of the next set. Anyway, that of course was Godsmack. Just seeing if you're all paying attention. My apologies for that. It was from 2010, their sixth album called Oracle. An album that was actually praised by fans as a good release after their poor reception of the album Number 4. That was the opening track, Crying Like a Bitch. Before that was the one and only Hatebreed from the self-titled album, which was their first release in 2009. Hatebreed are, of course, a metalcore band from Bridgeport, Connecticut, forming in 1994. Upcoming, we are going to get a band that have been active since 1985. They sing of, their new album is actually called Of Beast and Plague. It is their fifth album in 30 years, so it's actually a long time between albums. They're from Ohio as well. The traditional thrash power metal band. The band is called Axe Must.

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0: at 18 minutes past 9. This is Rockstorm. I'm Doc, and that was The Devil Wears Prada. Apologies for that, but the mix-up before, I was looking at my wrong set of notes. So I said that was The Devil Wears Prada. I said they are from Dayton, Ohio. They are an iconic metalcore band forming in 2005. The album that song was from was Everybody Knows. It was released in October last year. Where the Flowers Never Grow is the name of the song. They were originally known as a Christian metalcore band as well. And that was the first time they used profanity in a song. If you were paying attention, you heard it. If you weren't, you didn't hear it, so it doesn't matter. Before that was a Swedish power metal band with their title track from their third album released in 2004. Dream Evil, formed in 1999. They are still playing. They have released 7 albums, 3 EPs and a live album. The song you heard was called The Book of Heavy Metal. I'm surprised no one else has done a song called that before. But there you go. So coming up, we're going to get a classic thrash band, a classic song, so turn it up. From the fantastic 5th album, Persistence of Time. This is Anthrax, who of course formed in 1981 and are kind of still going. The song you're going to hear is, of course, Belly of the Beast.
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25 minutes to 10 here on Rockstorm. I'm Doc. That was, of course, the one and only Iron Maiden with their tribute to the late, great Robin Williams. They wrote that song after they heard of his depression and suicide in 2014, I think it was. So 12 years ago already. Bloody hell, there you go. From 2015 album Book of Souls. A great little highlight on men's depression. And the song talks about, of course, we all know the Robin Williams story of how just because you're smiling all the time doesn't mean you're not hiding some hurt inside. So if you're struggling with anything, please go out and get help. We don't want to be Robin Williams. Previously, Bring Me the Horizon, who have weathered several controversies over their 20-plus year career. They had severe legal allegations against frontman Ollie Sykes in 2007. And they had a fierce backlash from fans over some abrupt genre shifts that fans thought they kept changing the type of music they were doing and some shock value marketing they were doing. That song was from the Count Your Blessings album, which was their debut and released in 2006. The song was, of course, Dehumanize from Bring Me the Horizon. So coming up, we've got the last five songs, and I couldn't let tonight go without a bit of an acknowledgement to Bon Scott. It would have been the AC/DC frontman's 80th birthday today if he was still around. So we're going to get a song from a Bon Scott era, 1976, Dirty Deeds Done Dirt Cheap. And then after that is a band that I quite love. They release an album this year called they're releasing an album this year called Legacy, due out on July the 31st. The song's title is an army motto, as a lot of their music is as a support of the military. The band is, of course, Five Finger Death Punch. The song is De Oppresso Liber, which translates to liberate the oppressed. The lead guitarist Zoltan Bathroy says, De Oppresso Liber is more than just a motto, it's a calling, it's a philosophy. Represents a willingness to stand between danger and those who cannot defend themselves. Throughout human history, there have always been men and women who were drawn to accept that responsibility. And this song is our way of paying respect to that mindset that Five Finger Death Punch will quite often sing about, defending your nation. They are very, very proud, patriotic Americans. But we're going to get a great Australian song first. Akadaka, Dirty Deeds Done Dirt Cheap.

you do what they told you. Now you do what they told you. Now you do what they told you. Now you do what they told you.

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Now you do what they told you. Now you do what they told you. Now you do what they told you.

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We got almost the whole song in. Again, apologies. I'm going to see. Well, bit of a glitch there. We got almost the whole song in. Again, apologies. I'm going to seriously look.

quite a lot. Check out their Renegades album. It's a great album of covers. It's probably got my favourite cover song on that album. It's their version of Bob Dylan's song Maggie's Farm. Mind you, anyone who covers a Bob Dylan song does it better than Bob Dylan anyway, but there you go. Before that was another classic thrash metal song from a classic thrash band, still sometimes playing, although they've wound down a lot these days, especially since Rob Halford, the lead singer, has gotten a lot older. They were English, of course, around since 1969. Judas Priest album Stained Class was released in 1978 with that song on it, Beyond the Realms of Death. Last song now. New one from Miles Kennedy and his band Alter Bridge. The new album is called ABAB. It was released on January the 9th of this year. It is the band's eighth album. It is a 9-minute song, providing there's no glitches in it. So have a listen to it, especially the solo bridges. It's fantastic. It's an earworm. You can't help but keep repeating it to yourself. Some critics are saying it is their best song in 10 years. Taking it out tonight is Alter Bridge and their 9-minute song Slave to Master. So until next time, keep it metal.

0: Lonely are of the brave. I don't know what that means. His name's George Byers, the guitarist and vocalist. They are Lizard, and this is Travelin' Band. You're with Tech Live, having your company. Can I, guys?
1: Are you ready? 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

0: Yeah, good track, isn't it, by Australia's own Sally King and the Repeat Offenders. Brand new album available through their Facebook page called Unfinished Business, and that's Crumbs on the Table. Sally King, or Sally Green is her married name, and the Repeat Offenders are a Sydney blues band. Members, Sally does vocals and guitar as well. Roscoe Clark, one of the best swinging drummers in the country, they say. He swings like a garden gate and plays in so many different outfits. Good one, Roscoe. Dave Green on bass and Gary Lyathan on lead guitar as well, released just a matter of a couple of weeks ago, I guess. Independent release. Check them out on Facebook. That is Sally King and Repeat Offenders. Grab yourself a copy. It's a pearler from end to end. Good one, Sal. Hey, this is Tekka's Rock and Blues Show. Bit of rock for you, the boys from Melbourne. This is Shotgun Mistress off the album from 6 years ago. Glenn Fogwill and the guys. Shotgun Mistress, Oz Rock. Grave Mistake.
1: You want to rock? Tekka's got that. You want blues? Tekka's got that too. Turn it up to 11. That's how we roll right here.

0: Yeah, the boy rocks, doesn't he? And mainly plays six-ring cigar box guitars or made out of oil cans and different stuff like that. Check the boy on Facebook and you'll see what I mean. Joe Flip, recorded live, Old Soul. The boy comes from Minneapolis, independent release, and that was Just Friends. Good stuff. The album's a ripper from end to end. Joe Flip, check him on Facebook. Before that, Shotgun Mistress, the boys from Melbourne. I love that stuff. Off the album at 6 years old now. We're still together. Time for a new album. And that was a grave mistake. Yeah, I know people who say that about me. Okay, we've got time for one more. Then it is our acoustic by two, my friends. The newie by Danny Bryant. We haven't heard from Danny for a few years. A new album just released called Nothing Left Behind, released on Jazz House Records. He's 45. I remember when we started playing his stuff, I think he was 16, 17. But like all of us, when you get to 40, the rest is gone. This is Danny Bryant and then Acoustic by Two straight after. This is Swagger. You're with Tech.
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She kept cookies in the jar for all the kids to eat. To Grandpa George, she was the apple of his eye, and he cried all night when his Gracie died. And I never saw my grandpa cry a day in his life, but the tears just came when he lost his wife. And I wish I knew him better, but I was just a kid.

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And I wish I knew better, but I was just a kid.

0: the girl I love, when that girl, she comes looking for me.
1: Yeah, it's a great track. Off the album Broken Halo from 2012, that's Too Slim Langford on his own, and that was a track called Gracie. It was released on Underworld Records back then. TooSlim.org is the website. Great player. And, of course, we've been playing Too Slim and the Tail Draggers stuff for many years now. And, of course, unfortunately lost his beautiful wife a couple of years ago. And she used to do nearly all the CD cover paintings. She was a beautiful artist. I'm just looking at the cover of Broken Halo now, Too Slim and just two, Tim Too Slim Langford, it's called, and Broken Halo. Great great track. And, of course, that was a thing called Gracie. Before that, a guy from St. Louis, Kevin Bilchik, off his album The Not So Early Years, and a track called Hide, independent release. That is our acoustic by two, my friends. I love doing that. Bit of light and shade, if you know what I mean. Hey, Tekka's Rock and Blues Show, time for a bit of classic rock from the boys from New York from 2014 off the album Crashed. This is Forced Aiken with Crashed. Here with Tek.
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Man, that is as tight as, isn't it? I was going to say it's tight as, you know what? That is a good track. That's our classic rock from 2014 from New York. That is Force Aitken off the title Crashed. And that was the title track released on Tate Records. God, I love that. When it's so tight, it's fantastic. Hope you dug it. Hey, this is Tekka's Rock and Blues Show. It is time for our instrumental break. Put the kettle on. Guess who's got some Anzacs? Thanks to my beautiful sister. Can't wait for that. Put the kettle on, boys and girls. Little Thing for you by, she was 17 back then. She's probably 23 now. Her name, I'm going to chase her up this week, see what she's up to. Veronica Lewis, she's a damn fine keyboard player. Off her debut album from 5 years ago called You Ain't Unlucky, thanks to Betsy Brown from Blind Raccoon Distribution. She's from Boston, Veronica. And a little instrumental for you, so get ready to boogie. This is Ode to Jerry Lee. A bit of the old keyboard stuff. Check this out, yeah. Go rock and roll is, oh yeah.

0: Yeah, be honest, who spilt their coffee trying to pour it? What a cracker. That, my friends, is the Good 12 Bar, what do they call it, 88 Keys Barrel House Boogie, of course, and that was Ode to Jerry Lee Lewis, of course, that was the sound he had. Veronica Lewis is the lady. I'm going to try and find out more about her this week, see what she's up to. I've seen some videos where she's become a guitar player. Love the piano. Perfect. Okay, we got the brand new one. Last week we played an old album, a track by Australia's own Mr. Black and Blues, but this is his brand new one, just being released on Breakneck Records. This is Mr. Black and Blues off the album Heavy Medicine, released now. You can get it through his Facebook page. And this is Dead Cat Bouncer with Tech.
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0: Yeah, boy, did that plaster you against the wall. Good track, isn't it? That's Mr. Black and Blues off his new Heavy Medicine. Oh, that's my phone ringing. Pardon me. This is a live radio, folks. Be quiet. Thank you. And it's a good track, isn't it? Dead Cat Bounce, Heavy Medicine, and we'll be playing more album tracks in weeks and months to come. You can get the album through Breakneck Records or check it out through Facebook. That is Mr. Black and Blues, Dead Cat Bounce. Okay, it is time for our tribute. Jeff Healey this week, and recorded live at Electric Ladyland in New York City, 1990. This is a lot. I'll just tell you a little bit about the studio. This is a live studio performance at the legendary Electric Ladyland Recording Studio. Originally owned and built by Jimi Hendrix in 1968, Hendrix only had recorded there for 10 weeks before he died. Many bands have recorded there, and this is one of them. Recorded live as Jeff Healey at the Electric Ladyland Studios, live to air in 1990, and DJ MC is Pat St. John, who I've tried to find out if he'll tell me if that's him, but he won't reply to me. Probably doesn't like me. Anyway, we do love Jeff Healey, and this is live. I think I love you too much, all of you.
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2: 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How you doing?
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2: Cool. All right. Well, we're going to kick out with a few things for you this evening. We're going to go into a tune off of the Hell to Pay album that was written by Mark Knopfler. This is a thing called I Think I Love You Too Much. Mr. Tom, kicking you up.

0: Ah, isn't that fantastic? What a great player he was, and great to hear the man speak as well at the start of that little live concert in the radio station, broadcast through Electric Ladyland Studios in New York City in 1990. Hey, can't believe it. First hour's done and dusted. 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But hey, if you're leaving us now, we'd love to have your company again next time on the station that you're on right now. Finishing off this hour is Archive Rock Time. The band from the Netherlands, Diesel 5, off the album On the Rocks from 2000. Was released in Washington in... Oh, no, of course. Joe Walsh had it in 1973. This is our Archive Rock 2000, finishing off hour one. You're going to love it. This is Rocky Mountain Way, you would tech.
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0: 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Hour two is underway, my friends. If you've just come back from last week, it is so good to have your company again. And, of course, if you've come back from the other side, you're more than welcome. What a way to kick it off. One of my favourite songs, everybody as well. As soon as you hear that riff, the drink goes down and you start to, you know what I mean? Well, normally, by the time that happens to me, I fall over. Great track though, isn't it? That's Diesel 5 from the Netherlands off the album On The Rock. Sir, that was Rocky Mountain Way from, Walshy, 1973. Released on Red Bullet Records. Coming up in the first hour for you, some more Oz Classic Rock and Blues by Blue Eyes Cry. A new one from a band from Washington called the CD Woodbury Trio. 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A newie by a guy from Canada, probably lives next door to the other guy, Garrett T. Willie, Girl Rock, The Amorettes, bit of live stuff, Slash and Tash Neal, recorded live off that great new album called Serpent. Bit of rock by the Warbirds from Oz. A lady from New Orleans, Frenchie May, with a great Albert King song, some acoustic stuff for you, and a ton more as well. 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And grab us on Facebook, be Brill as well, Tekka's Tracks, or one word lowercase, T-E-C-K-A-S Tracks, and there we will be. Let's get into the stuff. This is the lady from Kansas, Samantha Fish, off her album Back. Black Wind Howlin' with a bit of vocals by a guy called Paul Thorne as well. Samantha Fish, go to hell. I beg your pardon.
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0: Yeah, good track, isn't it? That's Australia's own Blue Eyes Cry. It goes back to 2015. That's our Oz Classic Rock and Blues for this hour. Off the album Pull Me In, that was Sugar. An independent release. It was distributed by onlybluesmusic.com. It may still well be there. They had another album as well. Love it. Hingano's vocals is just amazing. And, of course, Brett has been playing on his own the last few years with some great albums. One of them is that album of Brothers that we've been playing. But that's a good track, isn't it? And that, check them out, Blue Eyes Cry. And they're no longer together, but Ice is still playing in some great bands. A bit different type of vibe that she's playing, but I love her doing the blues stuff. Okay, before that, Samantha Fish, Go to Hell. Thanks very much. Off the album Black Wind Howlin' from 2013. Girl was from Kansas, and that extra vocal, I don't know the guy, Paul Thorne, and it was released on Rough Records back then. Not sure whether it's still available. Fine singer. Check her out through onlybluesmusic.com. Hey, this is Tekka's Rock and Blues Show. Throat's going. I think the brain's long gone, left it behind. A new one by an outfit from Washington. The album's called Bulldog. The band is called the CD Would-Be Trio. Check this out. This is Wicked Grin. You're with Tech.
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0: Jackson needed killing.
1: Yeah.
0: I'm wearing a wicked grin.
1: Yeah, I got the wicked grin. Isn't that a good track? Bulldogs, the album. Washington is the state. And the CD Would Be Trio is the band off the album Bulldog and Wicked Grin, released on Lightning in a Bottle Records. Good stuff. I hope you dug that. Now it is time for a bit of rock and roll. So shoes down. I mean, polish the bottoms of your winkle pickers. Put your stovepipes on. Got a bit of grill cream to put the hair back and get ready for a bit of Blue Suede Daddies. It is a various band from somewhere in the world and only on Spotify, but they put a stack of old rock and roll songs together like this one. Whole lot of shaking going on.
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Now you gotta love a bit of Hoochie Blues. Isn't that a great track? That's a newie by the boy from Canada, 25 years of age, Garrett T. Willie, off his newie called Bill's Cafe, and High Beam Blues, released on Sono Records. I love it. We'll be playing more of his stuff in weeks to come. Good one, High Beam Blues, Hoochie Blues, love it. And before that, we had a bit of rock and roll. That's good stuff, isn't it? Hey, get your mobile. Blue Suede Daddies with a whole lot of shaking going on. Yeah. What are you talking like that for? Hey, it's time for a bit of girl rock. The girls from Scotland, Gillian Montgomery and the guys, and the girls, beg your pardon. This is for you ladies. Okay, drinks down, shoes off, don't spill anything. This is the Amorettes off the album Born to Break. And this is Easy Tiger.

0: Ah, man, I dig that track. Isn't that a ripper? That's the Amarettes from Scotland off the album Born to Break, an Easy Tiger, Big Voice by Gillian Montgomery, independent release, and I love it, Easy Tiger. Okay, my friends, it is time for Acoustic by Two. We're going back to 2013. The boy from Sydney, I think, Jack Derwin, off his album Covered in Blue, gets us underway. This is Chemistry, you're with Tech.
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0: Yeah, not known for my beautiful music, but isn't that a great version of a classic Dylan song? The lady from California, that is Danielle Nicole, and Don't Think Twice. So I think it's recorded live from the Concord Bridge in California and released on Concord Records. I just love her voice. Beautiful. And before that, Jack, he's good as well. That's Australia's own Jack Derwin off his album from 2013 called Covered in Blue, a cool little track called Chemistry. Of course, we've been playing his stuff for many years now, released on Blue Pie Records and from Sydney. You can check the boy on Facebook, and that is Jack Derwin. Okay, my friends, next. That's our Acoustic by Two done. Now, a bit of live blues for you. This is Slash. And a guy called Tash Neal, who I don't really know much about, apart from he's a damn a good singer. And featuring on this particular song, on the particular set of songs, is a guy called Teddy Zig Zag Andrews. And it's recorded live at Serpent. It's a brand new one on Ear Music. Slash playing some blues. And this is Key to the Highway Live.
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0: Yeah, how good is that? That is Slash recorded live at Serpent in Colorado. It's out now on Ear Music and recorded live. And Slash and some of the other guys in the band, fantastic. And that featured Teddy Zigzag Andrews on keyboards and vocals and Tash Neal on second guitar, as well as Slash. But it's Slash's album. Check it out. It's in stores or buy it on your favourite thingo on the internet. Whatever you call it, your favourite program, format. Isn't that what they call it? How would I know? But it's a damn fine track. And before that was two great acoustic tracks. We've got time for one more. And this is a brand new one by a lady from New Orleans off an album just released called High Class. She's 40 years of age, and this was originally an Albert King song in 1967. This is Frenchie May with a lady version of The Hunter.
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0: Yeah, what a classic song. My favourite version of all time is by Paul Rodgers, but that is a ripper, Albert King from 1967, the original version, but that's Frenchie May from New Orleans with The Hunter. And I cannot believe it, my friends, time is gone again. Hey, that concludes Tekka's Rock and Blues for this week. This little program originated from studios in Mildura, Victoria, Australia. Been great having your company. Look forward to it again next week on the station that you're on right now. 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And grab us on Facebook, would be brilliant as well. Tekka's Tracks, all one word, lowercase, TECKAS Tracks. Till next time, I'm going to leave you with, yep, another great track by Australia's own Steve Flack, featuring Martin Cilia on guitar as well. It's a Bombora is the name of the song. It's originally done by Australian band The Atlantics, 1963. Check this out. Till we meet again on the old wireless from Tek, hey, bye, y'all.
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feeling groovy, drinking bourbon, scotch, and ice cold beer. I look down the bar for my bartender. I said, look at here, man. Come on down here. He got down there. So what you want?

0: My wife has been diagnosed with diabetes, and I'm trying to encourage her to get some exercise. How much should she be doing? And how will it help her?
1: If you have diabetes, you don't need to suddenly start going for long runs or long sessions at the gym. Regular physical activity can become an enjoyable part of your day, resulting in long-term benefits to your diabetes and your overall health. Getting regular physical activity and not smoking are both very important to the health of people with diabetes. Physical activity helps to improve the body's response to insulin, which can lower blood glucose levels. It will also help you to control your weight, lower your blood pressure, and improve your cholesterol, which reduces the risk of heart disease. It's recommended that you aim to spend a total of at least 30 minutes on most, if not all, days of the week, doing some form of moderate intensity physical activity. Remember to talk to your doctor about the types of physical activity that will be best for you.
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1: I must be one of the few people in the world who really loves being old. You know, you've got time to think about it all. And I think I'm very privileged. It's a lovely sort of freedom.
2: Meals on Wheels volunteers, like me, hear two words. 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

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Back, get a spotlight on Scotty back here, right here. Before we even start, I just want to say you're at a rock and roll club. It's got a long history. But tonight, Scotty playing on the piano, this counts as going to church on Sunday. Go ahead, Scotty.

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hospital, only 6 more miles. 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

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Play Don Henley.

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Play another one, and another one bites the dust. 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

mystery train for Mr. Mystery, the man who fell down dead. Like a rootless tree, oh, play it for the reverend, play it for the pastor, and the dog that got no master. 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Play Hot Pepper, Thelonious Monk, Charlie Parker and all that junk. All that junk.

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way. Your brothers are coming, and there'll be hell to pay. 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What's this about hell? 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

for the king of the harp. 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

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Thank you very much. 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What have I got in my pocket? 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

0: that I have diabetes, do I have to give up drinking? I know most alcoholic drinks have a lot of sugar in them, but is it okay to have a couple from time to time?
1: If you enjoy alcohol, it's generally acceptable to have 2 standard drinks a day if you're a woman and 4 standard drinks a day if you're a man. 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You should also be aware that drinking a lot of alcohol can cause hypoglycemia if you're taking insulin or certain diabetes tablets. 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
2: 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I just got a video of my son with our dog. Look at that.
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I said get up.

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1: BBC News with Govinda Gill. Explosions have been reported in Bushehr near Iran's main nuclear power plant, while Jordan says it's intercepted 8 missiles launched from Iran as the US and Iran continue to trade strikes. In response, Iran has said it targeted American assets in Kuwait, Bahrain and Qatar. Param Gobardi from the BBC's Persian service has more details about the US attacks.
2: The coastal line of the Persian Gulf and the Oman Sea, different cities from west to east. But two important places were targeted. One was that, according to Iranians, a projectile hit near the vicinities of Iranian nuclear reactor. And that's important because it's not a nuclear enrichment facilities. This is a nuclear reactor. And if there is a leak, that's going to be really detrimental and extremely dangerous. But it's not only the southern part of Iran that was targeted. In the northeastern part of Iran, there was a bridge that was targeted, and that bridge is extremely important because that's a strategic bridge that sends Iranian goods for export and import. So targeting that is sending a message to Iranians.
1: Our correspondent in Jerusalem, Barbara Plett-Usher, says Iran's neighbours are growing increasingly nervous at the escalating situation.
3: This is really alarming for the Gulf because it raises the spectre of a return to war, and their economies are still struggling.
1: This is really alarming for the Gulf because it raises the specter of a return to war,
3: and their economies are still struggling to recover from the war.

0: And you've also had calls from Turkey and Oman to de-escalate the situation.
1: At least 28 people have died in a fire which broke out in a Chinese shoe factory. Video footage shows firefighters attempting to douse flames in the badly burning building in the southeastern city of Xinjiang. Stephen McDonnell reports.
2: In a footwear-making hub in Fujian province, images of black smoke billowing into the sky from a factory with trapped workers stranded on the roof have been shared on social media. The country's leader, Xi Jinping, referred to heavy casualties at the site. According to one official, the factory had stored highly flammable shoemaking materials. It was not clear immediately what triggered the massive blaze, but President Xi has called for a swift and thorough investigation.
1: Health specialists in Africa say the Ebola outbreak in the Democratic Republic of Congo is the fastest growing they've ever come across. The continent's Center for Disease Control said that included all outbreaks and all strains of the virus. As yet, there's no cure. World news from the BBC. Police in western Ukraine have launched a criminal investigation after crowds of people attacked a military conscription team. Officers were attempting to detain a man they suspected of avoiding military service when locals in the city of Lviv surrounded their vehicle and then overturned it. A policeman sent to help was then himself apparently attacked. Ukraine's seen a marked rise in the number of people resisting or otherwise escaping being drafted into the army. The Organisation for the Prohibition of Chemical Weapons has reinstated Syria's rights within the body. They'd been suspended 5 years ago because of the then-president Bashar al-Assad's use of chemical weapons on the Syrian people during the country's civil war. The new Syrian government has committed to meet its obligations under the Chemical Weapons Convention. India signed a deal with Australia to import Australian uranium for use in India's nuclear energy industry. It was announced during a visit to Melbourne by the Indian Prime Minister, Narendra Modi. Mr. Modi and his Australian counterpart, Anthony Albanese, agreed to deepen cooperation in renewables, critical minerals and green hydrogen. The airport at West Palm Beach in the US state of Florida has officially been renamed after Donald Trump. Palm Beach is home to President Trump's Mar-a-Lago estate. More details from Electra Naismith.
3: It's been Palm Beach International for over half a century, but now President Donald J. Trump International is officially open for business. The airport said the name change cost $5.5 million. It's unclear whether that includes the other signage changes, such as interstate highways. President Trump has pursued an ambitious renaming program in his own honor since taking office for his second term. The courts rejected an attempt to add the Trump name to Washington's John F. Kennedy Center, but it's been successfully imprinted on everything from a new class of naval battleship to a savings account for children.
1: BBC News.
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And a very good morning to you. Yes, Friday morning. And here we are at the end of a working week for a lot. Schools are on holiday and, it's the start of a working week for others. It is the 10th of July. What's on the agenda this morning? Our album of the week continues and the final chat with Studio 8 and their album Moonstruck. That'll happen after the 6:30 news, and we'll give you the cue to call. Now, after Wednesday's unfortunate outage from Telstra and the interruption to our program, everything's tested positive here at the Bunker, and the phone lines are back in operation when I give you the cue to call. In the meantime, coming up, we've got a music mix of very much Australian talent. One, a singer-songwriter, ex-farmer, ex-shearer, another, school teacher, and a very proud Indigenous member of his community. We'll feature that music on this edition of Good Morning Country, but firstly, we've got the Far Gone Beauties standing by to get the music up and running. It's another musical Friday on Good Morning Country with a great music mix on your wireless.

From the catalog of the Fargon Beauties to the catalog of Justin Standley. And a new single for him. To start this bracket of Justin Standley off.

Justin Stanley there from his catalogue, and one more cup of tea, Beechworth Gold, and Jensen's Swamp, the brand new single. Folks, if you're departing, we'll head off to the Rural Livestock Report, and to get us closer, another from the catalogue of Justin Stanley. This is Little Ronnie's Ghost.

Welcome to your daily market update, powered by Auctions Plus, Australia's largest agricultural marketplace. I'm Alex McLaughlin with today's report. In this week's Auctions Plus sheep and lamb market, the total commercial offerings fell 32% with 24,378 head offered. Clearance eased 24 percentage points to 67%, reflecting a more cautious buying mood across most categories. The Auctions Plus restock of lamb indicator retreated 66 cents to settle at 1,578 cents a kilo dress weight. Scanning lamb first cross ewes were the standout performers of the week, averaging $450 a head from a $406 to $532 per head range and a clearing at 100%. That's up $41 on the previous week. Scanlan Merino ewes also attracted solid competition, averaging $366 per head, lifting $19 week on week across 3,700 head offered. Merino ewe lambs drew strong bidder interest, averaging at $285 per head and 713 cents a kilo across 527 to 890 cents per kilo range, with clearance reaching 55%. In the lamb categories, crossbred lambs averaged 741 cents a kilo, though that was back 60 cents on the week, which is over 4,200 head offered at an average of $250 per head. Merino weather lambs eased just 9 cents to average 578 cents a kilo, with just shy of 3,000 head offered, averaging $232 per head and clearing at 38%. Composite and other breed lambs averaged 596 cents a kilo with full clearance, while Merino mixed sexes averaged 593 cents a kilo, back 27 cents, but also cleared in full. The joined ewe market drew just over 8,000 head offered across all Scandinavian lamb and station-mated categories, returning an average price of $343 per head with 90% clearance and a range of $224 to $532 per head. Non-station mated ewes accounted for 1,851 head, made up entirely of composite slash other breed ewes, averaging $268 per head rather, across a $250 to $300 range, with an 89% clearance rate. Processes accounted for 1.59% of buying activity this week. That concludes today's daily market update brought to you by Auctions Plus, dedicated to connecting ag.

0: A very good morning to you as you're waking around Australia on this Friday morning. It's the 10th of July and this is Good Morning Country. I'm Kevin Walsh, broadcasting from the bunker in Harrington on the mid-north coast in New South Wales. We'll get back to the music mix in just a moment as we head through to the news and weather. But hope your day is looking like a nice one and you've got everything planned and the weekend just around the corner and you've got everything in place for that as well. It is Good Morning Country, and that music mix continues in just a moment.
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3: G'day, this is John O'Day and you're listening to Kev Walsh on Good Morning Country.

place once again. Do you see it all like yesterday? Will it always be this way?

fire till the sunset. No better way to end the day. A fogger lager at the prairie. And FMG is on its way.

It's John O'Day, a music from John's catalogue, Parachilna Sunset. And it was always on the agenda for me on my wish list for the Prairie Hotel. But don't think I'll get there in these days. Prior to that, we had Bob the Railway Dog, Old Rusty Ute, one of the early ones, and The Homestead Gate, a Golden Guitar winning track. Folks, if you're leaving us, have a safe, enjoyable day, and I thank you for your company this morning and this week. And on behalf of my partner here at Good Morning Country, Heather Farrell, thank you for joining us, and have a safe, enjoyable day, a lovely weekend, and I'll be back along with Heather. Heather will be back next Thursday from Horsham, and I'll be back here at the bunker, God willing, on Monday, and we'll do it all again. John O'Day to continue, son of a farmer, and I guess on this Friday we're all starting to think about a bit of fishing in the weekend.

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0: Murphy's. 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Had a flagon in a paper bag and a grin from cheek to cheek. 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
3: Good morning, I'm Alyssa Delfs. After 48 hours of work, Telstra was able to implement a solution to solve a secondary 000 issue that formed off the back of a network outage that left millions of Telstra customers without access to phone calls or mobile data and some unable to access 000. Since the new solution was put in place yesterday afternoon, the telco says it has not had to complete any more welfare checks. Meantime, the communications regulator has opened an investigation into the disruption that also hit transport, businesses, emergency services and healthcare. Australia's Prime Minister has joined his Indian counterpart at a community event in Melbourne. Prime Minister Narendra Modi is in the country. Both leaders have spent days preparing to sign a major uranium deal. Overnight, the Prime Ministers addressed a crowd of 30,000 people, mostly Indian diaspora. Mr. Albanese says it's a chance to come together to celebrate the bond that unites the people of both nations.
4: Two great democracies, two great multicultural societies, the mutual respect that we share, the strength of our friendship, and the profound contribution to our great nation of the more than 1 million Australians who trace their roots proudly back to India.
3: The National Farmers Federation's questioning the logic behind the approval of Tasmania's biggest farm to a UK pine plantation investor. Laura Devoy reports.
5: It was confirmed this week Federal Treasurer Jim Chalmers and the Foreign Investment Review Board had greenlit the $100 million plus sale of Rushy Lagoon to the Tasmanian Natural Assets Trust, managed by the UK's Gresham House. The 22,000 hectare property had been known for its dairy and beef production. NFF CEO Mike Guerin is calling for a review of the Clean Energy Finance Corporation's mandate, saying there are concerns other potential buyers may have been disadvantaged in the process of allowing the sale to a foreign forestry fund. He says the community did not want this outcome for the property and there must be reassurances this sale will see the agricultural land used for its best purpose.
3: And overseas, explosions have been reported near Iran's main nuclear power plant, while Jordan says it's intercepted 8 missiles launched from Iran as the US and Iran trade strikes. In response, Iran says it targeted American assets in Kuwait, Bahrain and Qatar. The BBC's Carolyn Hawley reports.
6: US Central Command said it had struck 90 targets, including missile and drone storage sites. It didn't mention civilian infrastructure, which Iran said was also hit. The BBC has verified footage of damage to a railway bridge close to the border with Turkmenistan. And Iran said another stretch of train track was hit between Tehran and Mashhad, leading to passenger services being suspended just hours before the assassinated supreme leader was due to be buried there. Efforts to reach a wide-ranging deal between leading to passenger services being suspended just hours before the assassinated supreme leader was due to be buried there. Efforts to reach a wide-ranging deal

0: Sports sprint sensation Gout Gout has been ruled out of the upcoming Under-20 World Championships because of a serious hamstring injury. The 18-year-old revealed the news on social media and says he won't compete in Eugene next month. He's already turned his attention to the next season and is moving his focus onto rehab to ensure he's back next year.
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very good morning to you as you're waking around Australia on this Friday morning, the 10th of July. Folks, we'll get back to the music mix very shortly as we work our way through to the Nick's News and Weather. And following that Nick's News and Weather, we'll have our album of the week, which is Studio 8, the duo from the Southern Highlands of New South Wales, and their album Moonstruck, out officially today, being released in Tamworth. And we caught up with Moonstruck just prior to their arrival in Tamworth. But that's all on the agenda. What we've got to do firstly before we get back to the music mix is give you a look at the weather around Australia for this Friday morning.

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1: In Brisbane, partly cloudy, a shower or two, 21. Sydney, partly cloudy, a shower or two, 17. Canberra, zero overnight, 13 the top. Morning fog and frost, partly cloudy day. And Melbourne, mostly sunny, 16. Hobart, partly cloudy, 13. And Adelaide, mostly sunny morning, possible shower later, 17 in Adelaide. Perth, partly cloudy, showers easing, 19. And Alice Springs, cloud clearing, sunny afternoon, 19. Into Queensland and Cairns, partly cloudy, a possible shower, 27. Townsville, 27, and partly cloudy morning, mostly sunny morning. And at Mackay, partly cloudy, a possible shower, 23. Rockhampton, 25, and partly cloudy. And Hervey Bay, partly cloudy, a shower or two, and 21. Gander, 23, and partly cloudy. Into New South Wales, Armidale, zero overnight. Morning frost, cloudy day, 14 the top. Orange, morning frost, partly cloudy day, 11. And Yass, partly cloudy, 13. Young, partly cloudy, 15. Cooma, minus 3 overnight, a top of 12. Morning frost, partly cloudy day. Batemans Bay, partly cloudy, 17. And Bega, morning frost, mostly sunny, 17. While in Griffith, partly cloudy, 16. Into Victoria, Mildura, mostly sunny, 18. Swan Hill, partly cloudy, 15. Shepparton, 14, and partly cloudy. And Bansdale, 15, and mostly sunny. Horsham, partly cloudy, 14. Warrnambool, mostly sunny, 15. Into South Australia, Mount Gambier, 15, and partly cloudy. Port Pirie, mostly sunny, 17, and Ceduna, partly cloudy, and a possible shower, 17. Into Tasmania, Nubina, mostly sunny, 12. Huonville, morning frost, mostly sunny day, 14. Oatlands, minus 1 overnight, 11 the top, morning frost, partly cloudy. In the Territory, Darwin, mostly sunny, 33. Moving to WA, Albany, cloudy, showers easing, 15. Bunbury, partly cloudy, a shower or two expected, 17. Karratha, sunny, 27. Newman, sunny, 24. Kununurra, sunny, 32. And Broome, sunny, 31. Here in Harrington and Taree on the Mid-North Coast,

0: South Wales. Partly cloudy, a shower or two, and they're continuing. And a top of 18. You're up to date with news, sport and weather. We'll get back to that music mix, folks, as we head to the next news and weather with Walshy on the wireless, thanks to your local community radio station.
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3: G'day there, it's Adam Harvey, and I'm having breakfast with my mate Walshy, and trust me, it's not muesli and blueberries either, mate. 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

Adkins and Waltz Across Montana. Prior to that, Adam Harvey with Bill Chambers. And who's going to, when Willie's gone, who's going to smoke all the weed? Adam reckons Bill Chambers. And Adam Harvey with Lee Kernaghan and Three Rivers Hotel. We're heading to the news and weather. And to get us there, Jason Owen. And we'll follow it up with Ben Gunn, Locked and Loaded. Good morning.

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1: National Radio News.
2: Good morning, I'm Alyssa Delfs. After 48 hours of work, Telstra was able to implement a solution to solve a secondary 000 issue that formed off the back of a network outage that left millions of Telstra customers without access to phone calls or mobile data, and some unable to access 000. Since the new solution was put in place yesterday afternoon, the telco says it has not had to complete any more welfare checks. Meantime, the communications regulator has opened an investigation into the disruption that also hit transport, businesses, emergency services and healthcare. Australia's Prime Minister has joined his Indian counterpart at a community event in Melbourne. Prime Minister Narendra Modi is in the country. Both leaders have spent days preparing to sign a major uranium deal. Overnight, the Prime Ministers addressed a crowd of 30,000 people, mostly Indian diaspora. Mr. Albanese says it's a chance to come together to celebrate the bond that unites the people of both nations.
3: Two great democracies, two great multicultural societies, the mutual respect that we share, the strength of our friendship, and the profound contribution to our great nation of the more than 1 million Australians who trace their roots proudly back to India.
2: The National Farmers Federation's questioning the logic behind the approval of Tasmania's biggest farm to a UK pine plantation investor. Laura Devoy reports.
4: It was confirmed this week Federal Treasurer Jim Chalmers and the Foreign Investment Review Board had greenlit the $100 million plus sale of Rushy Lagoon to the Tasmanian Natural Asset Trust, managed by the UK's Gresham House. The 22,000 hectare property had been known for its dairy and beef production. NFF CEO Mike Guerin is calling for a review of the Clean Energy Finance Corporation's mandate, saying there are concerns other potential buyers may have been disadvantaged in the process of allowing the sale to a foreign forestry fund. He says the community did not want this outcome for the property, and there must be reassurances this sale will see the agricultural land used for its best purpose.
2: And overseas, explosions have been reported near Iran's main nuclear power plant, while Jordan says it's intercepted 8 missiles launched from Iran as the US and Iran trade strikes. In response, Iran says it targeted American assets in Kuwait, Bahrain and Qatar. The BBC's Carolyn Hawley reports.
5: US Central Command said it had struck 90 targets, including missile and drone storage sites. It didn't mention civilian infrastructure, which Iran said was also hit. The BBC has verified footage of damage to a railway bridge close to the border with Turkmenistan. And Iran said another stretch of train track was hit between Tehran and Mashhad, leading to passenger services being suspended just hours before the assassinated supreme leader was due to be buried there. Efforts to reach a wide-ranging deal between Iran and the US had been put on hold for the week-long commemorations.
2: And new suspected cases of Ebola have been reported in parts of the Democratic Republic of Congo that were previously unaffected. It comes as the death toll in the country's latest outbreak reached 600. Suspected cases have been recorded in multiple provinces, signalling the continued spread of the disease beyond the epicentre. The total number of confirmed cases has reached at least 1,700. And taking a look at sports, sprint sensation Gout Gout has been ruled out of the upcoming Under-20 World Championships because of a serious hamstring injury. The 18-year-old revealed the news on social media and says he won't compete in Eugene next month. He's already turned his attention to the next season and is moving his focus onto rehab to ensure he's back next year.
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A very good morning to you as we're about to head into the album of the week. Hold the phones. We'll give you the cue to call at the appropriate time. Before we do that, we'll look at the weather around Australia on this Friday morning, the 10th of July. It's Walshy on the wireless from the bunker in Harrington on the mid-north coast of New South Wales. 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
1: In Brisbane, partly cloudy, a shower or two, 21. Sydney, partly cloudy, a shower or two, 17. And Canberra, morning fog and frost, partly cloudy day, 13. Melbourne, 16 and mostly sunny. And Hobart, 13 and partly cloudy. In Adelaide today, mostly sunny morning, possible shower later, and 17. Perth, partly cloudy, showers easing, 19. And Alice Springs, cloud clearing, sunny afternoon, 19. Into Queensland, Cairns, partly cloudy, possible shower, 27. And Townsville, partly cloudy, mostly sunny morning, 27. In Mackay, partly cloudy, a possible shower, 23. In Rockhampton, 25 and partly cloudy. Hervey Bay, partly cloudy, a shower or two, 21. And Gander, partly cloudy, 23. Into New South Wales and Armidale, cloudy, morning frost, and 14. Orange, morning frost, partly cloudy, 11. And Yass, partly cloudy, 13. Young, 15 and partly cloudy. And Cooma, morning frost, partly cloudy day, a top of 12. Batemans Bay, partly cloudy, 17. And Bega, morning frost, mostly sunny day, 17. While in Griffith, partly cloudy, 16. Into Victoria, Mildura, mostly sunny, 18. Swan Hill, partly cloudy, 15. And Shepparton, partly cloudy, 14. Bansdale, 15 and mostly sunny. Horsham, partly cloudy, 14. And Warrnambool, mostly sunny, 15. Into South Australia, Mount Gambier, partly cloudy, 15. Port Pirie, mostly sunny, 17. And Ceduna, partly cloudy, possible shower about, 17. Into Tasmania and Nubina, mostly sunny, 12. Huonville, morning frost, mostly sunny day, 14. And Oatlands, morning frost, partly cloudy, 11. In the Territory, Darwin, mostly sunny, 33. Over to WA, Albany, cloudy, showers easing, 15. Bunbury, partly cloudy, a shower or two, 17. And Karratha, sunny, 27. Newman, 24 and sunny. While in Kununurra today, sunny, 32. Broome, sunny, 31. Here in Harrington and Taree on the mid-north coast of New South Wales, partly cloudy, a shower or two continuing, and 18 in the top. You're up to date with news, sport and weather. Album of the week coming up. 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I'll give you the cue to call there also. 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We'll go to Studio 8 in just a moment.
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1: Well, it is Friday morning. It is Album of the Week time. And from country music capital Tamworth, paying a visit for the mid-year festival, our guest from the duo Studio 8, a very good morning to Michelle Morgan. Good morning, Michelle.
4: Good morning, Walshy.
1: Well, here you are in Tamworth, and it's all gearing up because tonight and tomorrow night, two appearances, the Welder's Dog tonight and the Oasis Hotel tomorrow night, and you've got your brand new album, Moonstruck, and you've got physical CDs and vinyl there that you're only too happy to autograph.
4: Yeah, that's right. So that's very exciting.
1: Yeah, it is very exciting. Do you get nervous prior to an album launch?
4: Actually, every gig I get a little bit nervous before. So this will be, even a little bit nervous than normal. But what I find is once I start playing and singing, I play keyboard, Luke's on guitar, then the nerves disappear. But it's always just before, particularly like, say 15 minutes before a gig. Yeah.
1: Now, there is going to be some touring.
4: Yes.
1: The Moonstruck album tour. There are some shows in July and September's fairly well documented there. They can check them out and make bookings, etc., on that electronic platform, can't they?
4: Yeah. If your listeners, if they check out our website, studio8music.com, and go to the gig guide, they'll be able to, have a look at, all the venues we're playing at. So as you mentioned, there's July and September. The reason we're not doing anything at the moment in August, we're doing recording in August for half of the next album.
1: Okay, so plans are well in place for that already.
4: That's right, yeah.
1: As far as awards, you've been lucky enough last year, 2025, to be the TICMA, National Band Stroke Group of the Year, and nice to get that recognition.
4: Oh, it was lovely, and we were so surprised. Yeah, we didn't even realise we'd been nominated.
1: Oh, that makes it the biggest surprise, doesn't it?
4: Exactly, yeah. So we didn't know we were nominated till we won.
1: So, Michelle, before we feature the final selected track, I want to thank you for your time this week. I also thanked Luke, your husband, earlier in the week for your participation in Album of the Week. Our listeners are loving your music, as I knew they would, and I wish you all the very best with Moonstruck, and already you've got my interest with the recording starting for album number 3, but well done on this project.
4: Oh, thanks so much, Walshy. We really appreciate your support.
1: It is Friday, the weekend around the corner, and it'd be remiss of me not to select the track that I've selected. I want to know about Playin' Country.
4: Well, Playin' Country was the first song that we wrote on the Moonstruck album, and I said to Luke, I had the name Playin' Country. I said, I want to write a song called Playin' Country, and upbeat, just happy song, maybe, a bit nostalgic. And so we had the title, and we were just in the kitchen in the morning. We'd just had breakfast and came up with a few lyrics. Luke grabbed the guitar, and we had the song written within about, I'd say within an hour, but then we had to fix it up a little bit. So after 2 hours, it was completely written, lyrics and music. Yeah. And it's like Playin' Country with the lyrics. What I did, it's like a combination of my experience and Luke's experience, growing up. And, there's a double meaning with country music, but also living in the country. A happy, playful kind of song, and nostalgic too.
1: We'll take the opportunity to feature that particular track. Enjoy your time in Tamworth, safe travelling on the road, and have a lovely day.
4: Oh, thanks so much, Walshy.
1: On Good Morning Country, yes, Moonstruck is the album, our album of the week this week. And as they have each and every morning this week, Michelle Morgan in the second part of the week, and her husband Luke Johnson have been our guests. Here is the featured track, Playin' Country.

It's Studio 8 and their album Moonstruck, our album of the week, and Playing Country, the featured track. Folks, if you're departing, top of the hour, thanks for your company. Have a safe, enjoyable day, a lovely weekend, and I hope you can join myself and Heather Farrell here at Good Morning Country on the next edition, next week on Good Morning Country. In the meantime, we've got music locked and loaded from Pete Smith. Yeah, the whistling cowboy, originally from the Kemp's Creek area. And he'll take us through the news and weather. We'll open up the phones right now. And you've got 11 minutes to get your name into the draw. The number to call is 0488 677 645. 0488 677 645. And please, no calls during the next news and weather. We'll give you the cue to call there also.

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0: had a girl that came in with a drug overdose the other day. And she got real belligerent. And she bit one of the nurses.
1: Oh, man.
0: I mean, she bit. You can see every tooth. It took three of us to get her off of her.

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1: Good morning, I'm Melissa Delfs. The fallout from this week's Telstra network outage is continuing, even as services get back up and running. Overnight, the telco completed repairs to fix ongoing issues, stopping some customers from making 000 calls yesterday. While it's been resolved and Telstra are no longer conducting welfare checks, the Communication Ombudsman has commenced an investigation into the outage. It comes as South Australian police investigate a death in a regional hospital, which Liberal Senator Kerri-Anne Little linked to the Telstra outage. Meantime, many regional train services have resumed across Victoria, but commuters are still reeling after being stuck for 2 days. The V-Line disruption was caused by the Telstra outage, which also impacted services in New South Wales. Victoria's Premier Jacinta Allen says it's unacceptable that so many people were left unable to use the essential service. While the government says V-Line will reimburse rail passengers who incurred extra costs, Ms Allen is calling on Telstra to match it dollar for dollar. A new research foundation will bring together international experts to improve understanding of how war affects children and how to better support recovery. Lewis Donaldson has the details.
2: UNSW academics are among a new international team investigating the long-term impacts of war for children in Ukraine. The Nadia Research Foundation has been established in collaboration with UNSW Sydney and other global universities, with plans to set up a research centre in Western Ukraine. Its focus will be on advancing research on the health consequences of armed conflict and developing more effective support for children and families. UNSW's Richard Bryant says war trauma can last for decades, so it's hoped new research can help mitigate the impacts.
1: Overseas, Iranian armed forces have launched attacks on US military infrastructure in Gulf states following US strikes on Iran's southern coastal and eastern provinces. It's put more strain on a three-week-old ceasefire agreement, with the attacks occurring on the day Iran buried its slain supreme leader. Iran's Revolutionary Guard Navy says the US attacks and intervention in redirecting shipping through the Strait of Hormuz were disrupting the waterway's gradual reopening. Meantime, after a week of mass funeral processions, rallies and mourning ceremonies in Iran, the assassinated supreme leader has finally been buried. He was killed in February at the start of the US-Israeli war, but his funeral was delayed because the conflict saw a series of senior Iranian figures targeted and killed by Israeli forces. The BBC's Lise Doucette reports.
3: The Ayatollah's final resting place is inside the Golden Dome Shrine of Imam Reza, alongside four members of his family killed that same day. But even in this moment, when Iran's new leaders who survived the weeks of war want to project strength and unity, there's been no sign of the Ayatollah's son and successor Mujtaba, who was severely injured. Also missing from these ceremonies are the many Iranians who aren't shedding tears for a ruler and his authoritarian rule they've always rejected.
1: And in sport, five-time Olympic gold medalist Kayleigh McEwen has withdrawn from the Commonwealth Games after contracting glandular fever. She'll also be sidelined for the Pan Pacific Championships in California. And sprint sensation Gout Gout has been ruled out of the upcoming Under-20 World Championships because of a hamstring injury. The 18-year-old says he will not compete in Eugene next month and has already turned his attention to next season. He's moving his focus onto rehab in the coming months to ensure he's back next year.
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how you doing? This is James Rain for RAD, recording artists, actors and athletes against drink driving. You know, a great song can last forever, but so can the consequences of drink driving. 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So when you know your friends have had too many, take their keys, drive them home, or stay up late listening to music. Just keep them off the road, because friends don't let friends...

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F is for face. 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A is for arms. 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S is for speech. Is their speech slurred? Do they understand you? T is for time. Call 000. 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
1: Good morning, I'm Melissa Delfs. The Foreign Minister says Australians were let down this week by Telstra's network outages. The disruption not only impacted phone calls and data use, but also 000 calls for some users. Speaking to the ABC this morning, Penny Wong says the Australian Communications and Media Authority is undertaking an investigation.
2: For the first point I'd make is I understand they announced last night that the outages had all been resolved. The government will ensure that a full investigation of this is made by the Media and Communications Authority. And finally, I think I speak for everyone. You know, we do expect particularly our 000 network to remain functional. Telstra should be accountable for that.
1: Pauline Hanson says the Liberals should go after the real enemy, who she says is Labor. She made the comments last night after the Leader of the Opposition hit out at One Nation during a speech at the Sydney Institute. Angus Taylor says Ms Hanson's party is incapable of fixing Australia and predicted she would spend $1 trillion without improving living standards or growing the economy.
3: I understand why some Australians think the way out is to blow the place up. But to those who feel like lighting a match, believe me when I say that a moment of satisfaction isn't worth the eternity of pain that will follow. One Nation claims to offer a way out of our national malaise. In reality, they would only make things worse.
1: Meanwhile, in a reply posted online, Ms Hanson says the people of Australia are calling out for change and Mr Taylor should work with One Nation, not against them.
4: You can reflect back on your budget reply speech. You picked up and said a lot of One Nation's policies, so I don't agree with you having a go at me and what I stand for. You know, reduction of immigration, we were the ones that you followed our lead to do with the voice. Net zero, there's a lot of things that you've done. So a lot of the policies that you say won't work is not the truth at all. Let's work together.
1: Headspace has welcomed the expansion of outreach programs to support young people in Australia. Lewis Donaldson has more.
5: 20 new Headspace outreach programs will help bring early intervention, mental health and wellbeing support closer to young people living in rural and remote communities. It's thanks to the federal government's announcement of more than $27 million to expand services, helping to reduce barriers such as travel time, distance and cost. New programs are set to be established in areas like New South Wales Parks, Queensland's Lockyer Valley and Norfolk Island. It will add to the 175 Headspace services already in operation nationally, including 100 in regional Australia.
1: And one of Australia's most celebrated First Nations performing arts organisations will receive a prestigious international accolade. The Bangarra Dance Theatre Company will be awarded the Golden Lion for Lifetime Achievement in Dance at the Venice Biennial on July 26. While it's not the first Golden Lion to be won by a First Nations Australian, Bangarra will be the first Australian recipient in the dance division. It will also be the first time the Golden Lion's been awarded to an entire company rather than to a single director, choreographer or dancer. And taking a look at sport now in NRLW, Tamika Upton has helped guide Brisbane to a 22-16 point victory against Cronulla overnight after making history by becoming the first NRLW player to win two Dally M medals last season. The star fullback earned another milestone yesterday as the first player to reach 50 tries in the competition. The 29-year-old achieved the tally in style, scoring a hat-trick to pull the Broncos back from the brink.
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6: And now you're listening to Chris McLeod at Valley FM 89.5, a community radio station in Erindale, which is in Waniasa, which is in Canberra, which is in Australia. It's the capital of Australia. And it's now 3:45 past 9. We look at the weather. Gosh, the temperature is 1.5 degrees. Feels like -0.3. Well, it's pretty chilly out there and it's foggy. It should say that. Thick. Yeah, it says Canberra for Friday. Partly cloudy. Say that. Yeah, it says Canberra for Friday. Partly cloudy. Well, the clouds are right down.

0: here. I mean, see just part the end of the bonnet of your car. Unless you're in a VW combi wagon, and then you can see your arm's length in front of your car. But it's very thick fog, and I don't know how long it's going to take to blow away, if it ever does. Well, the wind's only, well, it says 0 kilometres an hour, and the other part says light winds, so maybe it won't blow away. Chance of rain, 5%, 1 millimetre if we get any, so I don't think you'll get wet today. Fire danger, no rating. It's too cold and it's damp anyway. We've had a lot of rain. And the UV index is low because of, I suppose, because of all the fog and it's overcast. All right, it's now 9:05. And before we have music, I'll just explain that I play the bagpipes. I've played the bagpipes with Canberra City Pipes and Drums and various other bands around Canberra, including the Tumbarumba Band when they had one, and they don't have one anymore now. I've played in two Edinburgh tattoos and one Moscow tattoo, one Basel tattoo, and two police tattoos in Adelaide. And I've played with Andre Rieu when he came to Australia with his concerts in Melbourne and Sydney. We had a massed band sort of group that helped him out. And I also play the fiddle. I've played the bagpipes since I retired when I was 57. But I've played the fiddle since I was seven. Since I was a wee boy, and that was because my father's mother, my grandmother, she played the fiddle and she wanted one of her sons and she picked me as the one that would play the fiddle. Anyway, enough of me. Before we have the music, and we'll have all sorts of music, that's why I call it Chris's World Music. It's all types of music, all genres, classical, folk, rock and roll, jazz, bagpipe music, Australian dance music, all sorts. I played, when I was at high school, I was in the brass band, which was attached to the cadet unit, and the school also had a jazz band, and I played in that. I played the cornet in that. I've got a cornet, but I've forgotten how to play it. Well, I can remember the fingering, but it's having an embouchure. That is, your lips have to get toughened and they have to be able to vibrate for the whole time you're playing the thing. So it's, and the trumpet and the cornet are the hardest, they're the tightest, whereas, you know, the tuba and the trombone and the euphonium and even the tenor horn, it's much more relaxed, more you don't have to blow so hard. Anyway, all of that I'm sure is great interest to you, but before we have any music, we've got some community service announcements, recorded ones for you to listen to. When they're over, I'll get back to you.
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3: Australia has 4.67 million cases of food poisoning each year. 48,000 end up in hospital and 38 lead to preventable deaths. To avoid being part of these

Sinead O'Connor with Nothing Compares to You. And before that we had Dubrovka Tomšić playing the first movement of the Moonlight Sonata by Beethoven. And it's now 26 minutes past nine and the temperature's still 1.7 degrees, feels like 0.0. I don't know why they bother saying 0.0. Just zero. It's freezing point. And there's nothing else about the weather. Oh, I forgot to tell you, the range of temperatures for today are 1 degree, which was, well, it's actually slightly less than that now. It's because it's zero. Oh no, it feels like zero. It's just the actual temperature is 1.7. The maximum for today is forecast to reach 13, which is freezing. I mean, it's cold. You need a puffer jacket, which I have here. I'm not wearing it in the studio because it's quite warm in the studio. But when I go outside to get back to my car and so forth, I shall wear my puffer jacket. So, next, we've got some Gershwin, George Gershwin, Rhapsody in Blue, played by the Pittsburgh Symphony Orchestra, conducted by Andre Previn. He died, didn't he? Yeah, he was fairly old. But he was an amazing musician because he was a classical pianist and a jazz pianist. And he did some interviews with jazz musicians, including Ella Fitzgerald, which that was a wonderful interview. But so he's a good, very good musician, Andre was. After that, we've got Barbara Streisand. She's my age. I'm 83. She's about my age. She might be a bit older, a bit less, a bit younger, I can't remember which. But I think she's still singing. She's got a beautiful voice. One of my mother's favourite singers, she was. She's going to do Lover, Come Back to Me, but first, Rhapsody in Blue.

Wow, what a voice. That was Barbara Streisand with Lover Come Back to Me. I don't know whether I would with a voice like that. I'd keep away a bit, but she might make a hole in you with a voice. Anyway, enough about Barbara Streisand. She's beaut. Before that, we had Rhapsody in Blue, which was composed by George Gershwin, whose original name was Jacob Gershwin. But he died when he was 37, I think, 38. He's very young. So it's sad because he was a brilliant musician. And the thing, he was the missing link between classical, serious, snobby classical music and jazz. He was a piano player. And Rhapsody in Blue was actually a one movement piano concerto. And the piano in this performance was played by André Rieu, who was also conducting the Pittsburgh Symphony Orchestra. George Gershwin wrote Rhapsody in Blue for a solo piano, which he played the first version of it. And he was accompanied by a jazz band, not a symphony orchestra, but André Rieu, who was I mean, the divisions in music are social, not musical. So some of the best music has been performed by jazz. I think jazz is the pinnacle of achievement of instrumentalists. And I mean, there's all sorts of to think that Western European classical music is this the pinnacle of music, I think it's just wrong. There's some beautiful music's been composed, and it got more and more complicated as you had bigger and bigger orchestras. And if you look at some of what Wagner did, where he had three lots of timpani, it's to make a lot of noise. You know? And I mean, even Haydn, which is much earlier, he did the Surprise Symphony, where he had cannons and people banging saucepans and God knows what when it goes dum dum dum dum dum dum da dim dim dim dim dim boom. That's the surprise. Anyway, I'm not playing that today, I think. It's now 9:47. My voice is croaky for some reason or other. It's the fog. That's the fog, and the temperature's gone up to 2.9, so it's above freezing point just. And we'll have some more music. I think I can't think of anything else, any other stories to tell you. Next we've got Sleepers Awake from Johann Sebastian Bach, which is from a choral prelude, and it's played on the organ by Lawrence Clemens. And after that, we've got the Battlefield Band, which is a Scottish rock folk band from Glasgow. And Battlefield is a suburb of Glasgow. And they must live there or they've been there and they've named their band after that suburb. And they're doing a song called Heave Your Ho, which is a rowing song. It's a song you sing when you're rowing a Scottish clinker-built rowing boat. Anyway, before that, some organ music by Bach.